0: Whitesnake, Is This Love on Steve Gorman Rocks. I don't know why I almost said, is this spoiled? What? You know when you're a kid and you open up a thing of milk and you sniff it? Is this spoiled? And then you sniff it too hard and then you want to throw up? Yeah.
1: Oh, that's gross, Steve. I just dumped out some spoiled milk the other day. It was left in one of the kids' rooms and it permeated the room. And so now, you know, thanks for that, Steve.
0: Yeah, it's just the weird little twists and turns in my brain. I'm just trying to talk about Whitesnake, and now I got rotten milk in all of our noses. Youngstown's Classic Rock, Y103.

with Crazy on You. That was their first single. That's the song that got them started. Big radio hit from 1976, north of the border first in Canada and then back home in the States. Skinnerd up now with my favorite song of their entire catalog, Tuesday's Gone. 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

Lynyrd Skynyrd, Tuesday's Gone on Steve Gorman Rocks. That song brings up so much emotion in me, and it always has. When I would hear that on rock radio as a little kid, it stirred something inside me. Music just has that ability. I didn't understand what the lyrics were talking about. It just moved me. It made me feel things I hadn't felt before. I love music. Quiet Riot, in 1983, first ever heavy metal band to take their album to the top of the Billboard album chart, in large part because of a cover song that the band did not want to record. Their producer suggested they do a version of Slade's Come On Feel the Noise, and the band was like, look, we got our own songs. We don't need to do that cover. This is silly. Well, sometimes producers know what they're talking about, and this was one of those times. The band reluctantly went to the studio, put themselves through the paces. Next thing you know, they have a worldwide smash. Here it is. Come On, Feel the Noise. Youngstown's Classic Rock, Y103.

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1: It's June the 30th, April. It's time for History Lesson. Let's look back.
2: I am ready. Let's go.
1: On this day in 1977, Marvel Comics launched a comic book based on Kiss. And not only was there a comic book about Kiss, blood from each band member was drawn by a registered nurse, witnessed by a notary public, and poured into the red ink used for printing the comic.
2: Stop it. Stop it. Stop it. Stop it. That can't be true. Is that true, Steve? Seriously? Come on.
1: They say it's true. There was a notary public there, so it must be true. On this day in 1975, the Jackson 5 announced that they were leaving Motown Records for Epic Records. Uh-huh. And that is when they changed their name. They were no longer the Jackson 5. They were simply the Jacksons.
2: Ooh.
1: Because Motown Records owned the name Jackson 5.
3: Oh!
1: Finally, on this day in 1975, Cher married Greg Allman 4 days after she divorced Sonny Bono.
2: Burn. Dang.
1: And they were together forever. If by forever, you mean 10 days.
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36: Yeah, we're done with commercials, too. Let's get back to the show. This is Steve Gorman Rocks.

AC/DC, You Shook Me All Night Long from Back in Black. That song recorded in 1980. One of the first numbers Brian Johnson recorded as a member of AC/DC. And he's talked about that particular song really being the kick in the teeth, if you were a good kick in the teeth, to realize, okay, AC/DC just hired me. That's exciting. But to get into the studio and hear that song and realize, wait, I got to sing something over that. I need to write some lyrics to fit that. And then to be in the studio and hear that thing blasting through your headphones and you're thinking to yourself, I just got the pilot's seat on a space shuttle. I'm the new singer in AC/DC. Man, that is incredible. Only one man knows how that feels. And Brian Johnson, still 46 years later, feels pretty darn good about it. I guarantee it. Youngstown's Classic Rock, Y103.

0: Steve, I gotta ask you, because I've heard this story, but like just through the grapevine, but there was actually a crazy fan of yours who wanted to have babies via the mail. Is this a thing?
1: Okay. To your point, yes, there was a crazy fan of mine. I mean, I know it sounds hard to believe, but I did have a few. She would send me presents, and this is in the early 90s. So she would send these to the venues. There was oftentimes there'd be a box in the production office, and it would be a cassette tape she'd made. And it was nice, a little creepy. And then it got real creepy because in one package she sent me, there was a poster tube that when I opened it, it was full of little tiny, like plastic frogs, like 100 little quarter inch length plastic frogs. And with that, next to it, was an ice cube tray. You remember before refrigerators had ice machines built in, you had a little ice tray for 12 ice cubes. And she sent one of those. And in the note, she's asked if I could fill that ice tray with my, this is a quote, grade A semen, so that she could then breed the Steve Gorman army.
0: No. So you obviously did it and sent it off, overnighted it right away, correct?
1: Yeah, I went to a lab. I wouldn't do this at the gig. I found a place that could freeze dry this stuff immediately. No, I never responded, though. And her name was Rosemary. And then we met shortly thereafter. And I'm sorry. That's not true at all. Totally different person.
0: Rosemary's your wife. I love Rosemary more than you.
1: Well, that's going to be news to her. I can tell you that.
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0: Van Halen from 1984 with the song Panama on Steve Gorman Rocks. Van Halen was in an amazing position as they were finishing up their sixth studio album. Five records, every single one, putting them a little closer to the top of the rock world. Five records in 5 years, building, building, building. And then it was as if they had built the perfect fire pit. All the tinder, all the little lighting blocks, everything in perfect place. 1984 was simply the lighter that exploded the entire thing. They went from being a really big band on the rise to the biggest band. The 1984 tour, all around the world, every single show sold out. No band on earth could touch what Van Halen was doing on that tour. The best rhythm section touring, the greatest guitarist on earth, and pound for pound, the best frontman in rock music at that time. 1984 was a great time to be in or to be a fan of Van Halen.
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Metallica with Nothing Else Matters on Steve Gorman Rocks. The band Steppenwolf had a song given to them by the drummer's brother. He wrote a song. Drummer said, hey, my brother's got this tune. Maybe we should try it out. Good decision. That song, Born to be Wild. Youngstown's classic rock, Y103.

Steppenwolf with Born to Be Wild on Steve Gorman Rocks. I mentioned before, the band's drummer brought that song to the band. He didn't write it, but his brother did. His brother's name was Mars Bonfire. Forever my favorite name of a rock and roller ever. I don't know anything about this Mars Bonfire guy other than he wrote Born to Be Wild, but if that's your name and that's your song, I don't really need to know much more about you. Nice job, dude. Pat Benatar has been writing songs, performing songs, recording songs with her partner since the early 80s. Neil Giraldo and Pat were introduced. The thinking was, hey, you guys can probably write together. Maybe there'll be some common ground. This might be the beginning of a good relationship. Good meaning great, by which I mean they were immediately in love. Love at first sight, according to both of them. Married, children, grandchildren. Oh, and all these years later, still performing and recording and making it happen. Here's Pat Benatar. Hit me with your best shot. Youngstown's classic rock, Y103.

0: Pat Benatar. Hit me with your best shot on Steve Gorman Rocks. Steve, what's your go-to shot? Like when you're at a bar, you're out with the guys, like what are you ordering a round of?
1: You know, I rarely do shots anymore, but back in the day, I would do one of two things. I would have a shot of tequila and only one. Because if I had two, and especially if I had three, I'd start looking around the bar and going, I think that guy wants to fight me. I better go start something. I'm one of those people that tequila literally makes me angry. So I stopped doing that.
0: I had a friend that did that, and he'd walk by the bar and just purposely slam into guys to see if they'd kind of fight him back. Like, it's a thing. Tequila is a dangerous medicine.
1: I know. And I'm not that kind of person on anything else, but tequila would make me think that was a perfectly good idea. Why, April? What's your shot of choice?
0: It was Jameson forever. And then, of course, there's one night I'm in Ireland and I had too many shots and it ruined my trip because, you know, you're throwing up for the rest of the night till like 4 a.m. But the only good thing about throwing up is throw up when you're drunk because it's a lot easier than throwing up the next day when you're sober and completely feeling everything. So I learned that the easy way and the hard way, but I can't do Jameson anymore. It makes me sad. I need to find a new shot.
1: I have told my kids many times when they were starting to drink and they were like, I don't drink much. And I'm like, yeah, you do. You're a kid. And I used to always say, if you think you're going to be sick, do it before you go to sleep.
0: Yes.
1: Get it all out. Don't go to bed with that because it's going to come out eventually.
0: Right? You need to write a parenting book, Steve.
1: Make the bed first thing every morning. Throw it before you go to sleep. There. That's it.
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0: Don't come around here no more, Tom Petty and the Heartbreakers on Steve Gorman Rock. Steve, I know it's like rude or blasphemy to say, but Tom Petty was one of the greatest rock stars with, gosh, I can't believe I'm saying, the not so greatest voice, like classically voice, but he had the vibe.
1: Sure.
0: Like he was just born with this star power vibe that not a lot of rock stars have.
1: Yeah, I mean, I think he's one of those many great singers. You don't have to be a good singer to be a great singer.
0: Right.
1: You know, it doesn't matter if you have a classically trained voice or if you can hit every note in a 4-octave range. No, it matters is your voice memorable? Can you get a point across? Are you able to emotionally deliver a song in a way that makes people feel something? And the answer to that on all of Tom Petty is like, yes, yes, yes, and yes. Yeah, he would never win on American Idol, but that's because American Idol isn't about artists, it's about singers, and there's a big difference.
0: Oh, there's definitely a huge difference. Tom Petty is a legend.
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3: Not all screen time is created equal, and a new study out of Sweden is helping us understand this even better. So researchers followed more than 20,000 people over nearly two decades and determined that passive screen time, like sitting on the couch and watching television, raised someone's risk of dementia. But if they did something active, like reading, puzzles, or interacting with other people, this same group of people saw their risk of dementia drop. Just like you got to put the work in to keep your body in shape as you age, you basically have to do the same thing with your brain. A couple things I have found to help: working to learn something new every day, whatever it might be, challenging yourself in some way every day, and really importantly, staying socially active. Some days that means meeting friends in person. Other days, maybe an email, a text, or a phone call. Just stay engaged. I'm Dr. Sanjay Gupta, helping you live a better life.
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0: Motley Crue with Dr. Feelgood on Steve Gorman Rocks. April Rose has Classic Rock Rewind coming up in a few minutes, a story about the band Pearl Jam. But right now it's time for the band The Cars from their self-titled debut from 1978. Here's Bye Bye Love.
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1: On this day, back in 1994, founding members of Pearl Jam, Stone Gossard and Jeff Ament, testified before a House of Representatives subcommittee claiming that Ticketmaster was a monopoly. This all happened when Pearl Jam found out that after two shows in Chicago, Ticketmaster had added a service fee to the tickets and refused to waive it. After their testimony before Congress, a bill was passed requiring Ticketmaster to have full disclosure about their service fees, basically saying you can still charge whatever service fee you want, you just gotta let the customer know that you're charging them. The case was dismissed, and Pearl Jam was so pissed that they canceled their entire 1994 tour in protest. Pearl Jam standing up for what they believe in, sticking to their guns on this day in Classic Rock Rewind. I'm April Rose, and this is Steve Gorman Rocks.
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0: Pearl Jam with Jeremy from the debut album 10 on Steve Gorman Rocks. That album came out in 1991. Two members of Pearl Jam, bassist Jeff Ament and guitarist Stone Gossard, they were about a year and a half late to the party, at least as they envisioned it, because in early 1990, their major label debut was set to be released. They had a band called Mother Love Bone, and they made a record, and the industry behind the scenes recognized this is a band that's going to blow out of Seattle. This is going to be the big time. About a week before that album was released, their singer, Andrew Wood, died tragically. The album was postponed. The band, of course, dissolved, and Stone and Jeff were left heartbroken, devastated, and scratching their heads going, what do we do now? Well, like most musicians, they kept writing music. They found a few more guys to play with, including singer Eddie Vedder. The rest was history. The first time they got in a room with Eddie, they were immediately reborn with inspiration, with ideas, with a vision for the future. The band they formed, Pearl Jam, out of the ashes of Mother Love Bone, a real phoenix rising from the ashes story, if ever there was one in rock history. Youngstown's Classic Rock, Y103.
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Joan Jett, I hate myself for loving you on Steve Gorman Rocks. We can probably all relate to that. Some point in our lives, we have been like, why can I not stop loving this person? And I guarantee you, sports fans out there certainly understand it. I mean, you know, there's things you see your favorite team do, your favorite athlete, and you think, oh my God, why do I put myself through this? I was just thinking about that last night in the World Cup, the Dutch soccer team. When I was a kid, I had a coach who loved the way they played, so he instilled total football, the way they looked at it in the 70s, in all of us. Long story short, a whole bunch of kids from a small town in Kentucky loved the Dutch national team. And they are the ultimate greatness without the glory. One of the best teams, in fact, the inarguably best country for soccer ever to never win the World Cup. And last night, as they lost on penalties, I heard that song in the back of my head. I hate myself for loving you. Why do I cheer for the Dutch national team? Now, they're my second team, USA number one. But right behind them, oh, the crushing pain of the Dutch team. It's endless. Youngstown's Classic Rock, Y103.

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0: Metallica, The Unforgiven, kicking off the fifth and final hour of the night for Steve Gorman Rocks. We've got Van Halen, Aerosmith, Queen, AC/DC, Eagles, all of that still coming this hour, but right now it's time for the pride of Rockford, Illinois, Cheap Trick, Dream Police.
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0: Fact brought to you by Steve Gorman Rocks. Freddie Mercury once dressed Princess Diana up as a man and took her to a gay bar so she could have a normal night out without being recognized. Yes, that's true. And this is Steve Gorman Rocks.
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0: problem. Steve's got an answer. It might not be the right answer. I mean, he's a rock star, not a therapist. It's time for Questionable Wisdom on Steve Gorman Rocks. Here's April Rose with tonight's question.
1: Listening on 93.9 KTG in Madisonville, Kentucky, we have Kim who needs some advice. Now, Kim's been dating a guy who makes 5 times more money than she does and comes from a very wealthy, successful family, right? So her new man, she says, his number one fear is being with someone who only loves him for his money, basically a gold digger, right?
2: Please.
1: Yeah. Now, Kim feels like he's concerned that she's in it for the money, but she's not. And she wants to convince him that she wouldn't care if he didn't have a dime to his name. What should she do, Steve?
2: If he's already got that concern, you can't convince him by saying anything. I mean, you could go to him and say, I will sign any ironclad prenup you want. But at the same time, if this is a real concern of his, the best way to show anybody who you are is to show them. You have to be aware of what things cost. You can't just assume he's going to buy things. It's kind of tricky. People who come from money, they're weird, man. When you approach every relationship from, does someone just want me for my money? Right. You're kind of screwed right at the outset. It's a tough thing to grow up with, that paranoia. Those things are really, really hard to overcome because no matter what you do, he was raised to imagine that's what people are going to like him for. Kim, do yourself a favor. Just leave him for some rich lady and let them have a miserable, rich life together.
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4: When we talk about how much exercise someone should get, current guidelines call for about 150 minutes of moderate intensity exercise or 75 minutes of vigorous intensity exercise every week. 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Now, researchers determined that even little bursts of vigorous exercise can significantly reduce someone's risk of 8 different diseases: dementia, type 2 diabetes, fatty liver disease, chronic respiratory disease, chronic kidney disease, immune-mediated inflammatory diseases, major cardiovascular events, and atrial fibrillation. 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Just work with what you can into your everyday life. 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I'm Dr. Sanjay Gupta, helping you live a better life.
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0: Aerosmith with Crazy from that incredible run of 90s power ballads as they were mounting and maintaining the greatest comeback in rock and roll history. In 1980, it was all over but the shouting for Queen. We couldn't have known that at the time, that their days were numbered. But from the last album featuring some big hits in the States, The Game, this is another one, Bites the Dust.
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0: Another one bites the dust from Queen on Steve Gorman Rocks. The theme song to my 10th grade homecoming dance. That song was so big. It was a dance theme. Make no mistake about it. Queen knocked that one out of the park. Yesterday in South Dakota, there were 132 mile an hour wind gusts with an incredibly intense summer storm. Yeah, I mean, that's what tornadoes are, 132 miles an hour. These were just straight up, straight line winds. I associate South Dakota and wind with the winter, not on days where the temperature's in the 90s. And of course, what followed was some incredible storm footage, if you haven't seen any of it. Lightning and, of course, thunder. All of which to say, it's time for AC/DC Thunderstruck.
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1: It's June the 30th, April. It's time for History Lesson. Let's look back.
2: I am ready. Let's go.
1: On this day in 1977, Marvel Comics launched a comic book based on Kiss. And not only was there a comic book about Kiss, blood from each band member was drawn by a registered nurse, witnessed by a notary public, and poured into the red ink used for printing the comic.
2: Stop it. That can't be true. Is that true, Steve? Seriously? Come on.
1: They say it's true. There was a notary public there, so it must be true. On this day in 1975, the Jackson 5 announced that they were leaving Motown Records for Epic Records. And that is when they changed their name. They were no longer the Jackson 5. They were simply the Jacksons.
2: Ooh.
1: Because Motown Records owned the name Jackson 5.
3: Oh!
1: Finally, on this day in 1975, Cher married Greg Allman 4 days after she divorced Sonny Bono.
2: Burn. Dang.
1: And they were together forever. If by forever, you mean 10 days.
2: Oh, I would love to be a fly on the wall for this drama.
1: I guarantee you that fly had a contact high.
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0: Eagles with Already Gone, and April and I are almost already gone. That's going to do it for us for a Tuesday night on Steve Gorman Rocks. April, have you ever seen the Eagles live?
1: Yes, I have, and it was so weird because, you know, they're a little bit older now, and so everyone kind of sat down, and it wasn't super crazy loud, and I'm like, oh, this is nice. I don't have to wear earplugs, and we can all just relax in our chairs, which is the opposite of every other rock concert where you got to stand up and your ears are ringing the rest of the night. Like, the Eagles are the chill band now.
0: Eagles are good for your ears, real good for your knees. That's a band that cares about their audience.
1: Yes, that's their new slogan.
0: We'll be back tomorrow night for Wednesday. Five more hours of great music. We'll talk to you then. Cheers.
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0: From the Tom Duma Fine Jewelers Studios. 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

0: From the Tom Duma Fine Jewelers Studios, this is WYFM, Sharon, Warren, Youngstown. 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

0: 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So come on, when it's time to take a load off, crack open a Schatz.
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0: There's Pat Godwin.
1: Hey, chick.
0: Got the ukulele, Tom. The ukulele.
2: Isn't that cute?
1: It's the summer instrument.
0: There's Josh Arnold.
3: Hello.
0: There's Ace Cosby.
4: Hello.
0: I'm Chick McGee. World Cup. And Travis and Taylor. And all
5: so it's all happening.
0: It's all happening.
5: Olivia Rodrigo. We got Travis. We got Taylor. We got World Cup.
0: Is Olivia going to be at the wedding? Way. Is that what
5: I don't know. Okay. She's in the news for something else.
0: I bet so.
5: Big LeBron story today.
0: Yeah, he told the Lakers he ain't going to play there no more.
5: LeBron be gone. He be gone. LeBron le gone. Nothing? Okay, good.
0: Dear listener and those in the studio, you'll have to excuse Tom for most of the rest of the morning. He's just completed an airport run. And he, as I told him, he is a warrior. He is a badass being at the airport this early.
5: Two dog walks before 3 a.m. It's unbelievable.
0: Atta baby.
5: Probably a little heavy on the caffeine side. Hello.
0: Is that right?
5: Want to say hello to all my fellow freeway people out there. It was packed.
0: And get over this.
2: It's travel weekend.
5: Airport packed.
2: Big travel weekend.
0: He was at the airport dropping off passengers, and there was a guy in front of him getting his luggage out of his car.
2: That's what you do.
5: I didn't say that. I said the douchebag in front of me tried to back into me while I was getting luggage out of my car. He was trying to unparallel. But the thing is,
0: it's unparallel park?
5: Well, the cars are three wide, and you get stuck in there. I get it. I just have to kind of be careful. There are many people who, as pedestrians, don't realize that contemporary vehicles can really hurt when they hit you.
0: Well,
5: get out of the way.
0: Pedestrians have the right of way, I believe.
5: I'm very cautious of them.
0: Despite your get out of the way message.
5: I would like to do a socioethnic breakdown of how people walk in parking lots.
1: Please.
5: I'm sorry. Everyone actually notice it? These groups.
1: Our ears are open.
5: Yeah.
0: Yeah, you go right
5: these
0: ahead.
5: People, these people, as a general rule, walk like geese through a parking lot, oblivious to the fact that there are actually automobiles and trucks there.
0: I've heard people refer to these people by the term these people, but I'm not a fan. But
5: I'm not suggesting
0: no.
5: That you have to do any homework to figure out who I'm talking about. Okay, good. Well, anyway, I'm a little bit discombobulated. We got some stuff coming up, I'm not sure what it is. So let's just move forward. I've got some great letters.
0: He's way behind, man. I hope you see now. This can go two ways. You can either be irritable and bite our heads off, or you can just be extra goofy.
5: I
0: vote for extra goofy.
5: That's what you got today. I'm not irritable at all. I'm in a good mood.
0: Good. I'll put an end to that.
5: The dogs very confused.
0: Now, do they go to a spa because you're...
5: No, they're being taken care of.
0: Oh, nice.
5: Someone's at my house the whole time.
0: Nice.
5: They'll be getting another walk here momentarily. But they're just confused because usually there's not... The entire house isn't chaotic at 3 in the morning.
0: Right. Everybody's
5: people running around. And
0: you're normally like a cat burglar.
5: Yes, I sneak around. But yeah, one of my dogs is going, what the hell's going on? The other one goes, this is great. What are we doing? This is sure fun. The big dog's going, all right. Look, I'm trying to get some sleep, get this kid out of my face. I've got plans for the day.
0: Wasn't there a feel-good thought process, like everything I need to know I learned from my dog or something like that? Does this sound familiar to anybody?
5: Not quite everything. My dog, there's a few things he hasn't figured out yet.
0: No, but wouldn't you like that attitude? Whatever happens.
2: Yeah, whatever.
0: Whatever's going on, this is great. And that's a dog's attitude.
5: Yeah, you could take your dog, go to the biggest mall in your state, take off all your clothes, and walk in. Your dog's not going to say anything.
0: No, hey, he's not.
5: What's going on? Are there any treats in here?
0: That's right. You don't have treats. You don't have pockets. What's going on?
5: Well, speaking of having things not in their pockets, we do have one of those prison purse stories coming up.
0: You like that term prison purse, don't you?
5: it's actually used by the police in the press release.
0: Did they put it in quotes at least?
5: They may have said prison pocket or something. Yeah, I'll have to dig it up. I remember vaguely seeing it and thinking, oh, now the cops are using it. Makes sense.
0: What happened to innocent until proven? Never mind.
5: What happened to innocent until proven guilty? Well, when a bag of coke falls out of your ass, I don't know how innocent you are.
0: Hey, he's still innocent.
1: Allegedly, please.
5: Yeah. Oh, it allegedly fell out of her ass.
0: He's still innocent. Oh, is it a girl?
5: Yeah. Mm. I'm not sure if it was. I don't know which one it was.
2: They called it a jail purse.
5: Jail purse. Okay.
0: Is it in the news release says jail purse?
5: Yeah. The cop said fell out of her jail purse.
0: Has any guy ever smuggled anything in?
5: Absolutely.
0: In his urinary?
2: Oh.
3: Mm. Oh. Oh, like a tiny file.
5: Maybe a vial of
0: like
5: of,
0: a glass of
5: narcotics, probably.
0: Yeah. They never look there.
3: Ugh.
5: I don't know if you can you get it out unless you have like a, do you have to have like
3: tweezers maybe.
5: Like a ripcord or something to. Yeah.
0: A nylon filament.
2: It's making you cringe a little bit.
5: Yes.
3: Josh? Every guy, that is.
0: You're just asking for a urinary tract infection. You're doing that kind of thing. Man.
5: I think let's just go back to the old-fashioned other Orify, certainly. Time for us to move forward. You want to give us a sports preview?
0: Moving forward, Taylor Swift and Travis Kelce, it appears for everyone doing any sort of research on the situation, the wedding celebration is expected to take place at Madison Square Garden this week. Now, they're referring to it as the wedding celebration. So I don't know if this is after they've been married already, then they're going to celebrate their wedding.
5: Whatever.
0: Or they're actually getting married at Madison Square Garden.
5: Doesn't matter. Whatever.
0: People are top of mind on this. They're losing their minds.
2: They're building a castle.
0: Building a castle. There. See that?
2: Well, yeah.
5: I understand Travis Kelce was quite disappointed when he found out it wasn't a bouncy house. Cool. There's going to be a castle, man.
2: Okay.
5: Wouldn't you like that at a wedding?
2: A bouncy house?
5: Sure. You get a DJ.
4: Maybe the wedding night.
3: I think the implication there, Chick, was that he's a football player, thus an idiot.
0: He's stupid. Yeah.
4: Oh, I see.
0: And I think Travis
4: kind of like a Gronk joke.
0: He's a great guy.
5: I know. He went to the same high school as my mom.
0: Well, there you go.
5: Cleveland Heights High School.
0: And you don't say, so my mom came up to me, do you have a bounce house at your wedding?
5: So let me rephrase it. One of his teammates. One of his teammates has had one too many concussions.
0: Possibly the most beloved player in the NFL. Not only has he been a great player, but he's marrying
2: the most
0: popular woman in the world, and you're. I'm Travis.
4: So stupid.
5: I've withdrawn that. It's early. I told you it's early. I'm discombobulated.
0: You withdrew that.
5: It's one of his. I wonder how many of his teammates have to be there.
3: The Swifties, they'll be here.
0: Oh yeah, he said something bad about Travis.
5: I wish them the best.
0: Bastard! Oh, I curse! I used a curse.
5: Now, what else is coming up in sports?
0: World Cup. We had some. LeBron is not playing with the Lakers anymore. Don't know where he's headed. Kawhi Leonard looks like he's...
3: retirement? Is he not headed
0: to retirement? No, he wants to play somewhere else next year.
3: Well, he's taking the spot from a young person who needs the money.
0: That's exactly... Yeah, it's the Lindsey Vonn approach to competition.
5: No, you guys are wrong. All of the NBAs, they're all exhibition games for all practical purposes. People want to see him.
0: What LeBron said was, I want to play elsewhere. Somewhere else. They're coming. He's on...
5: It's a bounce house. It's a castle.
3: Me like Newtown.
5: Can I take my pants off and bounce?
0: Kawhi Leonard, going back to the Raptors, you'll recall he won the NBA championship in 2019 with a team that was out of the country. Serena made her debut at Wimbledon yesterday. If you're a Serena fan, it did not go well. We had the WNBA Commissioner's Cup last night.
5: But Serena, she's going to play doubles, though, right?
0: Yes.
5: With her sister, I think?
0: Venus.
5: I forget.
0: Or what planet is it? No, it is Venus. That's right. And other sports nuggets coming up.
5: Okay. Thank you very much. Now, let's see now. I wanted to mention real quick that if you're looking for something to do this weekend, perhaps it's going to be hot where you live. Most spots are going to be very warm. Settle up in front of that television set with the AC on, and you can watch Pat Godwin right over there. He's going to be bouncing around on TV. He can't do it anymore right now because his arm is in a sling.
0: Am I wrong to sit around with the air conditioner extra cold and get under a heated blanket and sit in my living room? Is that bad? Does that make me a bad person?
3: Nah, you live how you want.
0: Yeah?
3: You've earned it.
2: Yeah.
5: I got the heat on my blanket, but that's cold because I got the AC on.
0: It's like he had a recorder in my home. That's exactly what I said. And in that way.
3: How does he know? I hope.

0: Tom.
1: By the way, did you hear about that lady in Orlando that got eaten by an alligator?
2: Yeah. Let's not go there either.
0: It's horrible.
2: It was like just outside DeLand.
0: They played the whole...
3: Well, now she's into Gator.
0: They played the whole... Wait a minute.
1: Where did it happen, Christine?
0: The 911.
1: DeLand. Why do they call it DeLand?
2: I don't know why.
1: Because it's near DC.
0: We did that backwards. Did it backwards, and it still works.
1: And Josh, what happened is that she went swimming, and where'd she end up?
3: DeGator.
1: In DeGator, thank you very much.
0: No, they played the 911, the screaming and the yelling. And
2: Who the hell gets in a river in Florida to go swimming?
0: That was...
2: Come on. Couldn't,
0: when they said they got in a shallow pool of water to cool off.
3: Oh, man.
0: Are you kidding me?
2: Yeah.
1: Remember, I was just in South Carolina, and I saw a bunch of big gators in this big pond, and then I went to this little pond, and there was this little tiny gator, and I went, oh, isn't that cute? He's in the little pond, and then I looked over at the, whatever you called it, the culvert thing, and there was a giant alligator just sitting there. And about whatever. That was
3: go ahead, pick up my kid. Feet. I dare you.
1: Yeah. Yeah, he wanted to be gator lunch.
2: And there was like another alligator attack not too far away in a different river.
1: There was the crocodile thing on a beach.
0: You had this a long time ago. You said any body of water in Florida has an alligator.
1: Florida, Georgia, Mississippi, Louisiana, South Carolina. Be careful.
2: The community pools are very nice. You can cool off there. No gators. No. Gator free.
0: Right.
1: Where was the...
0: Although there might be stupid people at the pool.
1: Wait a minute. There might be stupid people. That would be everywhere USA.
0: Have
1: you been anywhere lately?
0: Yeah, that's true.
1: Okay, sorry.
0: People are the worst.
1: Well, don't eat alligators.
0: Thanks for listening to the Bob and Tom Show, everybody.
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12: Part Studios, there's Christy Lee at the news desk.
13: Hi.
12: There's Pat Godwin.
14: Hello, Chick.
12: Hello, Josh Arnold.
15: Hi there.
12: There's Ace Cosby.
16: Hello.
12: I'm Chick McGee with emails from our listeners brought to you by Hyundai. 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
17: We got some FIFA World Cup 2026 news coming up.
12: Yes, we do.
17: Also, we've got your letters, as Chick McGee pointed out. And I've got a great one to open it up. if you don't mind.
12: Hit me, baby.
17: I love it when people pay close attention. I'm incapable of doing that. By the way, I need to point that out.
12: You find
13: we
12: it,
13: all know that.
12: You find it odd and weird, strange, because you're incapable of doing it.
17: But Richard pays attention.
12: Oh, okay.
17: And Richard says, good morning, radio humans.
13: Hello. Yeah, we are human.
17: Uh-huh. That's somewhat presumptuous, wouldn't you say?
13: No, I think we're human.
17: He goes, you were talking about the first Superman comic on the show yesterday. And yesterday was the anniversary of the very first. It was an issue of Action Comics featuring Superman. And it's one of the most valuable comics in history. And it sold for several million dollars not too long ago. Josh and Chick were commenting. The illustration shows Superman throwing a car, holding it over his head. I said that's because Superman was working as a valet parker.
13: Right.
17: Little known fact.
12: Oh.
17: The reason he was holding the car in his hand and throwing it was because Superman doesn't know how to drive a stick.
12: Oh.
17: See, Richard's paying attention.
12: There you go.
17: That's become kind of a theme on the show of late.
13: Now I want to buy a car with a stick.
12: Troubles with manual transmissions. People, it's shocking to me how many people don't know how to drive.
17: I think I need an extra car. I'd like to get something funky with a stick.
13: Yeah, you should. You've got room.
14: And it's amazing how it becomes second nature.
13: Mm-hmm.
12: Oh, yeah. You're just, doing
15: keeps
12: it.
15: Keeps you focused.
13: It's fun to drive.
17: It's going to be harder for me to text while driving, but I think I can figure that. Just have to do the thumb.
14: Traffic jams aren't very fun, but.
13: No.
12: Well, but be sure to go to Taco Bell and get a couple burritos, and then you can text and
17: shift, eat at the same time.
12: And eat at the same time. Save time, Tom.
17: You know, I don't like eating in my car. You're aware of that.
13: We're aware.
12: Not even the kids? You go to McDonald's, pick up some fries. They can't eat fries in the back seat.
17: I prefer that they not do it.
12: But they do.
17: Yeah. They, on occasion. You know. And then there's that one. You know, doesn't every mom and dad knows this. Your one of your kids has a friend that's that kid,
12: and you can't stand them. Yeah,
17: they no
13: you
17: matter
13: can't
17: what happens,
13: correct them, and
17: if they come over to your house suddenly. Every switch gets switched. Oh, who turned the gas on the fireplace? Oh, okay,
12: he's rambunctious.
17: Yeah. I hear. Wait a minute, I hear furniture breaking. Oh, I hear a milkshake being poured between the seats in my car in the back seat.
13: What?
14: Bloop bloop. Oh, bloop.
13: Did that really happen?
17: Yep. You know how difficult it is to clean up some when you get a milkshake underneath the... Never mind.
14: I would have to ask that girl's father.
13: Yeah.
14: So how hard was it to clean that out?
12: Yeah.
17: That's one of those things that 6 months later, you're still getting the
13: smell,
17: the smell of ice cream embedded in the...
13: You should have traded that car embedded in the carpeting.
12: Yeah, okay. It's the milk smell is staying.
14: Yeah, you may as well have just blown it up.
12: Part of your car now.
17: But you know that kid where they... And then that same kid, you go to a nice restaurant and they order... something. Oh, that's $27 for that burger you've not taken a single bite out of. Okay, good.
12: Yeah, I'm going to throw it on the floor.
17: Okay, good.
12: Don't you think there's somebody out there who's being sued by another parent because the kid did something and he wants damages? Don't you think?
17: That's kind of against the rules.
14: Yeah, I bet it's happened.
13: I don't think they're really rules.
12: I bet it has happened.
14: Yeah, unwritten rules, I would agree. Hey, look.
12: But it's on brand for somebody who has a brat kid, and now they're brat adults, right?
15: Yeah.
12: So they're more likely to sue, I would think. I don't know. That's just...
17: You got me. Now, we've been talking about this band that I'm kind of late to the party, I think. This band called Leonid and Friends.
13: Yeah, I'd never heard of them until you brought them up.
12: Is it like the meteor shower, Leonid?
17: Yeah, it is. Okay. That's probably the way to pronounce it, too. L-E-O-N-I-D. I believe they were originally based in Moscow, Russia.
13: Mm-hmm.
17: And they do covers of Chicago and Steely Dan.
13: They have a big horn section, which is why you like
17: them. But they're great. Mm-hmm. Pat, would you agree with me?
15: Incredible. Yeah.
17: They're amazing.
14: Kind of a glorified cover band.
15: Absolutely. Yeah.
17: But
12: at best?
17: They're very good. In any event, I was recommending people give them a listen.
14: I'm not going to
17: find them on YouTube. This is from Dave in Davenport. It says, by the way, Tom, the lady singer in Leonard and Friends, smoking hot.
13: Wow, it's a big band. Yeah.
17: Look at those guys.
12: When are they going to realize?
13: And gal.
17: Yeah.
12: When are they going to realize, I'm going to make a solo album. And all the money, instead of splitting it 1, 2, 3, 4, 5, 6, 12 ways?
13: Yeah.
12: 11 ways?
15: They take home $40 each a night.
12: Yeah.
17: Yeah, but that's the thing, though.
14: Yeah, they're Russian, so they're like, we're rich.
17: Yeah, but they're going out there doing it.
12: I no longer wait in line for toilet paper. I defend.
14: We are now Leonid and the oligarchs.
17: And then we've got Harlan. writes this. Hey, Harlan says, have you guys tried to get an interview with Leonid? They're great. So I'm going to work on that. Jason, get on that. Oh, he's
13: not here.
17: Okay, sorry. Christopher, get on that. Okay, thank you very much. He's looking at me like I'm a...
13: Christopher's like, that's not my job.
17: Like I'm an alien. Dear Bob and Tom Show, this is from... Okay, this guy's real name, his last name is Funk.
16: Okay.
17: Mm-hmm. Mr. Funk. First of all, if your last name is Funk...
16: You just go by that.
13: Oh.
17: Yeah, but that's got to be rough when you're a kid.
13: Sure.
16: Yo, Funk!
17: Yeah, because... What do you think of what? Fourth grade, they discover that funk sounds awfully like something else.
16: Sure, yeah. Hey, there's Mr. F-word.
13: I'd go with Funkadelic.
17: There is so much very special about Leonid. He lived in Siberia.
14: This is ruined.
17: He had to make his own electric guitar. Oh my God. He transcribed the music from the band Chicago, listening to Radio Free Europe. Couldn't get sheet music, no guitar.
14: We all have Wikipedia.
17: These guys are cool. Oh, my God. Okay, Josh.
16: Hey, cover band. He only eats cans of beans.
15: They're the
17: apparently.
16: They're Bob and Tom Show. Despite the fact...
17: Someone's very unhappy.
14: No, I'm happy.
16: He's happy now. Despite the fact that English-speaking countries have officially called the country Turkey since the end of World War I, and unofficially since even earlier, some sources indicate since the early 18th century, the country's current leader took exception to the fact the name of his country was the same as he was surprised to find out, the same as that goofy-looking bird we eat at Thanksgiving here in the United States. So he immediately demanded that it be pronounced Turkiye. Turkiye. Turkiye.
14: Really?
16: That's what he says.
17: So do they expect news outlets to do that from now on?
16: I've been noticing it more and more. Yeah, they're Turkiye.
14: Turkiye.
17: Turkiye. Turkiye.
16: Turkiye.
17: Okay.
16: Yeah.
17: Come up with a short list of countries that have changed their names.
16: Oh, Siam?
17: Yeah, what do you hear from Siam?
16: What is Siam?
13: Siam is Burma, isn't it?
16: Burma?
17: No.
13: Is it Burma?
17: Is that Ceylon now? I'm sorry, I can't tell you.
16: What about Burma Shave? We got crazy license plates coming in. Dear Bob and Tom Show, this is Craig in Sioux Falls. The license plate is first word MUF, second word DVR.
13: Oh, my gosh.
16: And it's on.
14: That made its way in.
13: Yeah,
14: it's
13: on the back of the car. Somebody in South Dakota doesn't know. Mm-hmm. Good job.
17: Mo. I'm sorry. There's probably also an A. What would be A55 Muff DVR diver. Out there somewhere?
16: Muff diver. Good morning, knuckleheads. I was at work yesterday walking to my car, and I saw this license plate. I think that... Did they make this after...
13: Shats?
16: Shats. It's after one of our bits. S-C-H-A-T-Z-1.
14: Oh, would you go Shatsy or Shats 1?
16: Shats 1.
14: That also Shats implies one. There might be a Shats 2 out there.
17: Well, it implies, I bet Shats 2 was taken first.
13: I bet you're right.
16: You have a fleet.
17: For those that understand the definition.
14: It says mom underneath it. Is that what it said?
18: It says mom.
14: Yeah.
16: And one more.
17: Wait a minute. Hang on a second. What does it say?
18: Mom.
14: Yeah, there's it's wow. Illini mom. So it's the mother of somebody who goes to...
16: Oh, yeah.
17: Oh, that's
14: at college, but
16: shampoo banana.
14: Oh, yeah. But that means it's a woman driving Shats 1.
17: Do you suppose that could be their name?
13: Could be, I guess. Or she doesn't know, and her husband did that.
16: No, that's someone who's proud that they have a student at.
17: I understand that. I mean, that is could their name be Shats?
15: I had a lawyer Shats. Seriously, Larry Shats.
16: Hmm.
13: Really?
15: With a name from Miami, yeah.
19: With a name like Shats, it has to be good.
16: Dear Bob and Tom Show, thanks.
17: Yeah, Larry Shats, so does everyone in the family.
16: You're talking about license plates. I saw this one in Sun Prairie, Wisconsin. It says MMBEER. Beer.
17: Oh.
16: Just like that's, Homer says.
17: I know some states don't allow any alcohol references.
16: So is that right?
17: Yeah,
16: can't have beer.
17: Yeah.
16: That's interesting.
17: Yeah. There you go.
16: Wow. There it is.
17: That's a good one. Dear Bob and Tom Show.
16: Yes.
17: This is from, wait a minute, sorry. I can't figure out who his name is. Oh, Jordan. Okay, thank you, Jordan. It says, I was listening to you guys talking about the swinger camera. during your conversation about the Brownie. Now, the Swinger
13: was a Polaroid camera.
17: And it was an inexpensive Polaroid camera. And it had
13: a little wristlet on it.
17: Yeah, a handle. Thus, it would swing around. Mm-hmm. And we made the point that swingers probably used it because this was before, you know, these Polaroids. You could obviously, for nudie pictures, I think it's safe to say, right? I mean,
13: yeah.
14: I think so.
16: I love the term nudie pictures. That's
13: especially
16: amazing.
13: Especially coming out of your mouth. It's endearing.
16: Yeah, so do you have any nudie pictures?
17: He goes, you need to explain to your younger audience that you were really talking about swingers and how they would use the camera for the purpose of taking nude pictures, and they would take pictures of their wives and pass them out. What?
13: Whoa. Oh, the swingers would?
17: Oh, it's a question. Would they take I'm sorry. I read that wrong. Would they take pictures of their wives and pass them out? Okay.
13: I get it.
17: Then it says, this is a sort of a non-linear. Chick.
16: Yeah.
17: I just finished a Honeycrisp apple. Your thoughts?
16: I think I do like the Honeycrisp.
13: My favorite.
14: That's my favorite.
13: That's my go-to.
16: Or I hesitate to mention this. The Fuji apple.
13: That's a good one.
16: I like that.
15: Mm. You're a gala man, right, Josh?
14: I am a gala man.
17: I'm a gala man. He's a gala man with a gala plan.
18: I'm a gala girl.
17: Now, do you call
13: gala or gala?
17: If you go to an event, is it gala or gala?
15: I think it's gala if you go to an event.
17: It is?
13: A gala.
15: I think so, yeah.
17: Not a gala.
13: I call it a gala.
14: Ah, I think that's fine, yeah.
17: What if it's lesbians? Gala. Is it then a gala?
16: I think it's always gala.
14: Well, that could also be a gala.
13: Has it always been a gala?
17: Wait a minute.
15: A gala and a gala?
17: That joke doesn't work either.
16: You know what? And also,
17: that joke just doesn't work.
14: No, they both
16: can. I've been looking for a way to announce this on the air. I'm going to start. I don't have any right now. I'm going to start pronouncing it aunt.
13: Aunt?
16: Instead of aunt. Mm-hmm. I like aunt.
17: That's
13: much I'll better. Share my aunt with you.
17: That's a...
16: I'm going to pass.
13: She's very nice.
16: Granny? Oh, boy.
17: That happens to be popular among...
13: Here we go. You know who it's popular with.
17: Sorry.
16: Hey, you want me to unleash Josh again?
14: Sick Josh.
17: You mean S-word man?
16: Josh don't know Jack.
14: It's all right. Sometimes we forget where we are.
13: It's all right, Josh.
14: I don't feel good about it.
15: We've all been there.
16: I might be there later this
17: morning. That is not the worst. Sometimes people ask what we do during the breaks.
16: Do we have my latest F?
15: I remember my when I'm in charge.
16: It was something about Paul Simon and whatever.
14: Just alarmed that I totally forgot where I was for a second.
17: That's the thing is you get so relaxed. We've had comedians in here. So they get so relaxed. We've had some calls.
16: I saw it in your face and I thought, oh, this is going to be bad. So I was imagining something much worse.
14: Oh, okay. Yeah.
17: By the way, this is on a serious note. This is he goes. By the way, this is also from Jordan. He goes. You guys are important to
16: is
17: my
16: Jordan
17: family.
16: Jordan off work.
17: You guys are important to my family. He goes. My son has special needs and nonverbal. However, he will listen to your podcast and smile. He enjoys listening to you guys so much. It brings joy to our family. Well, that's great. That's cool.
14: Wonderful.
17: We had a
14: what's his name?
17: Jordan is the guy writing.
14: Oh.
17: We had I knew a guy that, had a special needs kid and his son had memorized most of our albums. I mean, literally.
14: Yeah.
17: So he would sing the songs and then he would do all the voices and he would wear headphones all day long and just listen to over and over and over and over again. And it was just for whatever reason he liked it. He probably liked the chuckles, et cetera, et cetera. So. More power to you, Jordan, and thank you for being kind enough to write.
14: Yeah, we're happy to be here.
17: And I hope you enjoy your favorite apples. And we've given you some, not only have we given you some apples to try, we've given you a band called Leonard and Friends to try if you
15: don't bring
17: give
15: that up
17: a...
15: Again.
14: No, no.
17: What's that word?
14: It's not...
15: You're making me nervous.
14: I'm not mad about the band. Somebody wrote in with their biography.
13: Like we didn't know who Leonard was.
17: No, but the guy, he had to build his own guitar.
16: And Josh pointed out.
17: He lived in Siberia. I mean, you think we live in an obscure place.
16: I believe right before the darkness came.
13: How did he get out?
16: He said, we all have Wikipedia.
15: I got on boat with guitar in mid.
13: Yeah.
16: And you know what?
17: Today's show, we're not going to tell you anything. We're just going to reference things and you have to look them up.
16: That's right. I don't know what you all should have is Simply Safe at your house or at your place. 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
13: Hi.
12: There's Pat Godwin.
15: Hello.
12: Hello. There's Josh Arnold.
15: Hi.
12: Hey, man. There's Ace Cosby.
10: Hey, Chick.
12: Hey, man. I'm Chick McGee. And by the way, happy rabbit, first day of the month.
14: Man, oh, man. Already July.
13: Keeping 16 days till my birthday.
12: Evil spirits away, and happy Bobby Bonilla Day. That's right. Bobby Bonilla, Bobby Bo, set to collect another $1.93 million from the New York Mets today. He gets an annual paycheck through 2035.
7: What?
12: $1.9 million every July.
7: What's the story on that?
13: Wow.
12: He just signed a contract when he did. The word deferred was used, and now he gets $1.193 million.
14: Nice.
10: And isn't there someone in St. Louis that when the ABA merged with the NBA?
12: I don't know if that. I don't think that they finally ended that. I think.
10: And St. Louis didn't get a team, so yeah, someone was getting a massive amount of money
12: they
10: every
12: had
10: year.
12: An amazingly sweet deal for the what
10: sweet.
12: Was the St. Louis Spirits.
10: Who wouldn't
13: the only
10: want that?
13: One that got a
12: There's a great documentary on Amazon Prime, I believe, about the ABA in the early days and Dr. J. It's very, very good.
10: Okay, now
13: look for the Waiting Game. That's another great one. About
10: okay, and I, Chick, maybe you'll know this. Is the city pronounced Gallipolis or Gallipolis?
12: I always say Gallipoli. I'm not sure.
10: Gallipoli?
12: Yeah.
10: Is it Gallipoli?
13: Christopher's shaking his head. Gallipoli.
10: So it's Gallipoli. Gallipoli.
13: It must be in Ohio.
10: Yeah. Uh-huh. Yeah, there's a.
12: Down near the border.
10: There's a great
13: Down
10: movie.
13: Mexico
10: there's
13: way?
10: A great movie called Gallipoli.
12: Yes, it's between Ohio and Mexico.
10: Well,
12: what is her problem, Josh?
14: South of the border.
12: Will you take
14: Mexico
12: care of
14: Mexico? Way.
13: Thank you. You got it.
14: You and I will be. Yeah. We're about to be
13: asked. Yes, it's okay. Buy with me. We'll go to Cracker Barrel. I'm up. I'll pay.
10: Ryan mm-hmm. Is from
12: Ryan. Ryan.
10: Gallipoli. What? What is it again?
12: I'm going to say it again. Gallipoli.
14: Gallipoli.
13: Gallipoli.
14: Right?
10: Gallipoli.
12: Gallipoli?
11: Gallipolis.
14: That's what you said.
12: I thought.
13: Oh,
12: I said,
13: here comes Christopher. He's going to yell at us.
12: Oh, God.
10: Finally, a professional.
12: That's what we need. More people.
10: From the Radio Hall of Fame, it's Christopher Geist. What is it?
16: Gallipolis.
10: Gallipolis.
13: Gallipolis. Gallipolis.
14: So, oh, like, think cops on horseback.
13: Yeah, galloping police.
14: Police.
13: Yes.
10: Okay.
12: He's never going to get it right. He's going to ask, what was it again, in 5 seconds.
10: Gallop police. Okay, yeah. That's great. There's a terrific movie called Gallipoli, by the way. You ever
14: I've
10: seen
14: never
10: that?
14: Seen that one. I'd like to.
12: It's a good movie.
14: Is that Mel Gibson?
10: Yeah.
14: About
12: do you think you're helping right now or hurting?
10: No, I'm suggesting it's a terrific movie. I think it might be Mel Gibson's first or second film.
14: Mm.
13: I have not seen
14: it. Yeah, I'd like to see that one.
10: It's about the light force. It's terrific.
13: Okay.
12: I think he did some porn.
14: I think it's Peter Weir. I always like
10: yes,
14: movies.
10: It's really good.
14: Oh, okay.
10: In any event, if you're looking
12: Peter
10: for some
12: weird.
10: Something great to watch over the weekend, you can watch our friend Ryan Hamilton's comedy special. That's on Netflix.
12: It's going great guns, man. It's top 10 all the time.
10: It's called This Just Hit Me. It's about him getting hit by a bus.
13: Very funny. Highly recommend. Why you're bouncing all around. Why'd you bring up Gallipoli or whatever?
10: Because I got a letter from this guy.
13: Well, then read
11: you
13: the letter.
11: You read the letter.
10: Well, letter's boring. I just wanted to say the name of the town.
11: Oh, well.
14: Apologies, Ryan.
10: It's actually, he's
13: Josh,
10: joking.
13: I'll go
10: he
13: pull
10: goes,
13: the car off.
10: He goes, my name is Ryan.
12: How do you say that? Say it's, that, Ryan it's, or Ryan?
10: It's pronounced Ryan. People always get it wrong. Who gets the name Ryan wrong?
13: Ryan?
14: Is it R-Y-A-N?
10: Yeah.
13: Nobody gets that wrong.
14: People always get it wrong.
13: Maybe they get the city he lives in wrong.
10: Oh, okay. That's not what he says, though.
12: You know, I'm going to still call it Gallipoli. I don't care. And I believe you asked me. I said Gallipoli.
14: I'm sorry. That may have been
12: No. Gallipoli. And I'm not sure if that's right, but that's what I've always said.
10: He says Gallipolis.
12: Well, that's
10: Wait
12: him.
10: Is that right?
12: I don't know.
13: Gallipolis.
10: Okay.
11: Police. Gallipolis.
10: I wonder what
12: People
10: it means.
12: People are trying to yank their radios out of their car right now.
11: There's all you to do now.
10: Gallo would G-A-L-O, that would be French, right? So that means French town, right?
12: Nope.
10: No?
11: No.
12: Please okay. continue.
14: Huh.
10: That's it. That's
12: so all. Mel Gibson emailed us?
10: Yeah. What? Okay, good. What have you got over there?
13: I have a letter.
12: Less and less. Go ahead.
13: Yesterday, I talked about my monkey trading cards, and I was quickly reminded by Ken, thank you, that at the back of all of the monkey trading cards was a picture, and you put them all together, and it was a puzzle.
14: I always liked when that would happen.
13: And it was a poster of the whole band. I remember that
12: Batman
13: now.
12: Cards did that.
13: Did
12: yes.
13: they, too?
12: Yeah.
10: I got an obscure trivia fact. Coming up, I want to say today was the first day, I'll have to dig it up, that Sgt. Pepper's was summer of 67, became the number one album.
12: Mm-hmm.
10: But in 1967... You know what band outsold the Beatles?
11: The Monkees. That'd be
10: the Monkees.
13: Ah.
10: By a lot. Hard to believe.
13: Hmm. No, it's not.
10: But, considering that Sgt. Pepper's was voted by Rolling Stone magazine the greatest rock album of all time.
14: Was it loved when it came out?
10: Yes.
14: Gotcha.
10: It was everywhere. Everywhere.
14: I like it. You guys like
10: Sgt. Pepper? Oh, I love it.
15: It's not my favorite.
13: I think it's a different, I think it's totally different age groups too there. I mean, yeah,
10: but it's
13: when the Monkees, I was a kid, you know, they were my.
10: But every once in a while, a record will just take over the airwaves. Everybody's heard it.
13: Yeah, that's rarer and rarer.
10: And then there's that great Johnny River song where he goes, everyone was playing Sgt. Pepper's Lonely Hearts Club Band. Summer Rain, that's Johnny Rivers, no?
14: Yeah, I love Johnny Rivers.
10: Pat, you're looking at me like
15: I don't know that song.
14: I think my boy Johnny Rivers was rude to my better boy, Chick McGee.
12: That's exactly right.
14: So I don't
12: insufferable.
14: Yeah, I don't care for that.
10: Don't ruin Johnny Rivers.
14: But I love Johnny Rivers.
12: I cussed him out.
13: Did you really?
12: He said, what do you know about Johnny Rivers? And I said, I don't know Jack about Johnny Rivers. How about that?
10: I see. Okay.
14: Trying to shake that off?
15: Yeah, we're not going to let you.
14: I mean, I deserve the abuse.
12: I deserve it.
10: Got a nice letter here about why you don't need to wax contemporary automobiles.
14: Oh,
12: because
14: we were asking, hey, what the hell happened with waxing your car?
12: Don't you just love it? You're out in the driveway washing your car and somebody drives by. You do my neck. I love that.
14: That's standard.
10: I still love pulling up behind a car that someone has put wash me on it where it's just filthy.
12: And by the way, I've taken Tom's approach to car washes. I go two or three times a day now. I don't know why. I've just found myself there. Don't rush me in the wash line. I don't want half of his wash and half of the wash behind me.
13: They cram you in there sometimes.
12: Yes. Leave like a car, at least a car length between me and the car in front of me.
14: I get why they don't, but I really want them to.
12: Yes.
13: And you don't dry as well.
10: I want the mirror back. I want to know where my tire's going.
13: Yeah, that's...
12: Yeah, they did take the mirror out, and they have little signs now.
10: Yeah, those don't work. They're not paying attention.
12: Nope.
10: You can still wax certain cars, but it's apparently not necessary anymore.
13: I highly recommend the ceramic coating.
10: By the way, my favorite thing about this letter is this guy is a big fan, longtime fan. He says, by the way, I'm going to look for some boobs today in memory of Bob.
13: Aww.
14: All right.
10: Bob would have wanted it that way.
13: Yeah,
10: thank you, Spencer. You're talking our language. We are way behind.
13: It's a good
10: time
13: of year to look for them, especially when it's hot.
14: Yeah.
13: Ladies aren't dressed very...
12: You know, also a lot of shoe dangling out there.
14: That is big right now.
10: Ladies and gentlemen, now Christy Lee discussing sweaty boobs. What do you got? When we come back...
12: Tom, you know what a shoe dangle is?
10: The shoe dangle? Is that like DTF?
13: No,
10: is that what that means? When they dangle the shoe, they want it?
13: No.
15: Yeah.
14: Not always, but
12: that's what
14: always.
12: I hear.
15: Always.
13: It's a come hither.
10: You know, like back in the day, if they're lighting a cigarette at the bar, they'll put that in their mouth. They're ready for this.
12: Okay. Ready for this.
14: Your Honor.
15: They're ready.
10: We're coming right back.
12: Look at her mouth.
10: We're coming right back to the O'Reilly Auto Parts Studios. 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
12: Part Studios, Christy Lee at the news desk.
13: Hi.
12: There's Pat Godwin.
14: Hello.
12: Hello. There's Josh Arnold.
18: Hi.
12: Hey, man. There's Ace Cosby.
19: Howdy.
12: Howdy do. I'm Chick McGee. Hello, Tom.
10: Got a couple things to catch up with.
12: All right.
10: We couldn't figure out why we got this letter from Ryan saying, hey, guys, my name is pronounced Ryan.
13: Yeah.
10: Like we're idiots.
13: Mm-hmm.
10: But then we found out he says he's from Gallipolis.
12: So, yes.
10: Is that the correct pronunciation?
12: That's how you, yeah,
10: it looks
12: evidently.
10: Like Gallipolis. But I've got an explanation.
18: Oh, okay.
10: Ryan is referring to a letter we got previously from Evon, whose name we pronounced Evan, even though it's E-V-O-N. We just assumed it was an alternate spelling of Evelyn. He's Evon.
18: Ah.
10: And, of course, Evon loves his money.
14: Makes a lot of sense.
10: Now, there was an incident. There was an incident earlier in today's show.
13: By the waterway.
10: If you're just joining us, there was an incident.
12: What are you talking about?
10: I may have been rattling on about something. I'm over-caffeinated. I got up extra early this morning,
12: mm-hmm.
10: did an airport run.
12: Oh.
10: And but there was a cursing incident on the show. Not me.
13: Not me.
10: But
12: it wasn't me.
18: Who could it have been?
10: But that reminds me that this has actually happened before. And
12: what?
13: Happened a lot.
10: Now, we have taken a recording of that short 10-second episode and put in the appropriate beep or bleep.
13: Mm-hmm.
10: Whatever you want to call it.
18: I don't know if I want to relive this. It's pretty good.
10: No. It's not your moment.
13: You're okay.
10: You're okay.
18: All right.
10: Although I guess I can.
18: When it happens, people don't know, you feel bad for like a day or two.
12: Oh, yeah.
14: Yeah.
12: Shaking your head a lot.
18: Yeah. Yeah.
10: What happens is you get kind of relaxed.
13: Mm-hmm.
10: I mean, it's even happened to the President of the United States. A couple of different presidents have been.
18: Yeah. Either hot mics or sometimes in the middle of
10: they just get genuinely angry, mm-hmm. and I won't name the presidents, but if you read the paper or pay attention, it's not just our current president. It's happened to many of them. You can kind of see why.
13: Sure.
10: You've got more responsibility than any other human being
18: on
10: Earth.
18: It's amazing it doesn't happen more often,
10: yeah.
18: Honestly.
10: I mean, every president at some point has to kick back from... kick back from the desk and go, all right, you mother. But sometimes it's not because you're angry, it's because you're relaxed. For example, this comment from Chick McGee.
12: Oh,
19: hard to believe guy wrote that. Wrote me and Julio down by the schoolyard or whatever the f- that's. Oh no! Remember the days of the old schoolyard.
10: First of all, you had the wrong song.
12: Yeah.
10: And then,
12: for some reason, I went back and corrected it, not mentioning I cursed.
18: Yeah, you hadn't realized you had.
12: Yeah, exactly.
10: Yeah, so if you want to hear it, here we go. Listen very carefully.
19: Hard to believe guy wrote that. Wrote me and Julio down by the schoolyard or whatever the f-
14: that's for.
19: Oh, no. Remember the days of the old schoolyard. That was it.
12: Yes, sir.
14: I love that one.
10: So you were actually referring to Cat Stevens? Is that what was happening?
12: Yeah, I think so.
10: Okay. Yeah. And as opposed to Paul Simon,
12: remember
10: who you referenced. Yeah, I hate that song. Okay, let's see now. Do you have any more letters? Are we done with this segment?
12: I don't. I do not
10: okay,
12: have any
10: Let me see what these... I haven't had time. I got here late today, as you know.
12: Fresh out.
10: Okay, this is interesting, I think.
18: Oh.
10: This says, good morning, beautiful people. I want to...
18: Beautiful.
10: Oh, I see. I want to share this incredible display of trucker appreciation.
18: Ah.
10: I was southbound on Georgia Interstate 75, driving my truck when the sweet, well-endowed Georgia peach pulled up beside me, topless.
18: No way.
7: What?
12: Oh, come on.
18: I like that. That is trucker appreciation.
10: She even turned on the dome light and rolled down the window for peak viewability. I am grateful and blessed. For anyone else who appreciates truck drivers, this is an excellent and inexpensive way to show your appreciation.
18: Yeah, it don't cost nothing.
10: God bless. Well, thank you, Derek. We appreciate whatever you're hauling. I'm sure it's important to all of us. So
18: yes, thank you, Derek. And man, oh man, you guys, you know how you drive through Atlanta and you go, get me out of here?
13: Yeah.
18: Now drive a truck through Atlanta.
12: Didn't you say you used to drive a big old truck through?
18: Yeah, not a semi like that, but yes. Yeah. Yes, and it was hard, so I can't even imagine semi-wise.
10: I once had to spend a weekend driving one of those step vans where the doors are open and you're way up high.
18: Oh, you did?
10: Yeah.
18: What were you doing?
10: I was...
13: Are you working for UPS? Oh, come on.
10: Oh, no.
12: Who the hell told you to do that?
10: That was an error. It was part of a construction thing, and that weekend we had to go pick up... I remember one of the places I stopped, quite literally, was called the Door Store.
18: Oh. Oh,
13: yeah?
10: And it was nothing but doors.
18: Sure.
10: I mean, it was...
12: No kidding.
13: It'd be silly if they sold, I don't know, rugs there.
12: Or windows.
10: Yeah. Nope. Doors only.
12: Just doors.
10: And it was... there were... a couple thousand used doors.
12: Oh, they had used doors.
10: So you could walk in there and go, hey, you could walk around and go, this will fit. You'd measure it and go, and then we...
18: Oh, that's cool.
10: But
18: that's
10: I had to put the doors in this step van.
18: I've always wanted to... I've never driven a step van. I've always wanted to.
10: It was in Florida, and it was really nice because with the doors open, you know, you feel the breeze. It was really fun.
13: Huh.
10: And it was not an automatic. That's
13: really?
10: Right. So we're back to our topic of stick shifts.
13: I'm sure you used your seatbelt. You didn't want to fly out of that thing.
10: Oh, you're damn straight.
13: Yeah.
18: That giant truck I drove was an automatic.
12: Oh.
18: That was, I'm sorry, a manual. It was a manual. And that was
12: Holy heck.
18: Really something. And it had a governor on it at 55 miles per hour.
12: Oh.
18: And every now and again at truck stops, I would just ask a truck, go, hey, do you know somebody I could pay to have that removed? I'll give them $250 cash right now. Okay, I never did find somebody.
10: I know a guy.
18: Yeah.
13: Doesn't help him now.
10: I got a guy. Yeah, that's a problem. No, it's time to get, it's time to get nothing. We have.
13: Well, I have a sweet little letter. This is from Nicole.
12: Okay.
13: She lives in Valley Springs, California. She says, y'all make my day. I drive to work and it's so awesome. By the time I get there, I'm bright-eyed and bushy-tailed, sometimes too alive. Thanks for the mornings.
18: Well, you're
13: very
18: welcome.
13: Nice, Nicole.
18: Thank you, Nicole.
13: And this is another letter talking about our pronunciations of cities. I guess it's Mattoon. I don't know. How did you say it yesterday?
10: Oh, I was wondering if it was
13: Mattoon.
10: Mattoon.
13: Yeah, it's Mattoon.
12: We had that discussion. I thought we did land on Mattoon.
10: It's Mattoon. Oh,
13: yeah, Mattoon. Nina says it is Mattoon. That's where she lives. Yeah. So thanks, Nina. Yeah.
10: Oh,
13: and she's a she works in a library.
12: Well, yeah. her name's actually Nina.
13: Nina.
12: Yeah.
13: Okay.
10: Really?
18: Nina.
10: Pat, let's write a song about Nina. Nina, Nina, how witchy is.
15: Can't think of any that.
10: Okay.
12: Nina, Nina. Coming up, Travis and Taylor, are they getting married this weekend? Are they just having a celebration?
13: I hope so.
12: They've already gotten married. Are they going to get married? Who knows? But New York City has been reserved. So we'll follow up on that.
18: Yes.
12: The whole town. LeBron James not playing with the Lakers, but... is planning on playing somewhere next. He was going to take his talents to
18: Cleveland. Would he go back?
12: Cleveland, maybe, or back.
10: One of the rumors
12: Miami,
10: is they're going to do the old men squad in Sacramento.
13: Wow.
18: Oh,
12: the old what?
10: Hmm? The old men.
12: Oh, the old men.
10: Steph, and there was a thing yesterday.
12: Steph's not going to leave.
10: He was sitting there with Steph, and they were talking about how much fun they had in the Olympics.
12: Oh, yeah.
10: So we'll see.
18: Ah.
12: Kawhi Leonard traded back to the Toronto Raptors, and WNBA action last night. More sports coming up.
10: All right. Right now, we have a big weekend coming up, 4th of July. Boy, New York with Taylor Swift and the fireworks.
13: And the World Cup.
10: And the heat.
13: Yeah.
10: Yikes.
12: My God, the heat.
10: Now, if you own your own house, pay attention here. Maybe one of your neighbors sold their house in your neighborhood, and you went, wait a minute, you mean the Johnsons got that much money for their house? I'm not asking you to sell your house, but I'm giving you a little bit of information. Your house is probably worth a lot more than it was, say, 5 years ago. 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
2: There's Christy Lee.
3: Hi.
2: She's enjoying an iced latte.
3: Haven't had one in a while.
2: It had been a while since she'd had one, Tom. Yeah. Would you care for her to illuminate further?
4: Oh, yeah, you got to treat yourself.
3: Very
4: every now
3: nice,
4: and
3: yes.
2: Did you hear anything I said?
5: No, I'm over here reading. What happened?
2: There's Pat. There's Pat Godwin.
4: Hey, Chick.
2: Hey, Pat. There's Josh Arnold.
4: Vanilla latte?
3: No, just a regular straight up latte.
4: Oh.
2: You know what? I like my lattes with a little milk.
3: Not a lot of milk?
2: See, I know latte means, but never mind. There's Ace Cosby.
6: Hello.
2: I'm Chick McGee. Hello, Tom. How are you?
5: Doing great over here. Let's check in with the sporting scene, shall we?
2: Doing great over there.
6: Sports.
2: Taylor Swift and Travis Kelce. It's sports. I'm sorry. Wedding celebration expected to take place at Madison Square Garden this week, and they keep calling it a celebration. So we don't know if it's the actual ceremony. They're going to say, I do on camera. I would imagine they could sell it, right?
4: Cool in the gang, celebration. Yes,
2: yes
4: or no?
3: Yes.
4: Absolutely. Cool a huge
3: the gang.
4: Yes.
3: They are so fun, man.
7: You're up out of your.
4: Immediately up out of your seat.
3: Yes.
5: You know, it's a great version of that song is Leon and her friends. Oh, sorry.
4: I have no doubt. I just don't need to know what grade school they went to.
5: Man was born in Siberia. You don't appreciate
7: guitar.
4: You learned how to play guitar to stay warm. What are you going to do?
2: Sources tell this reporter that there will be two events at MSG. The first is described as a rehearsal with about 100 guests, followed by a larger wedding celebration planned for Friday, July 3rd. About 1,000 guests are attending the event, expected to continue through 4 a.m. on Saturday.
4: Man. My brother and sister-in-law got married on July 3rd. Do you think this will upset my sister-in-law that she now has to share her wedding anniversary with Taylor Swift?
3: I don't know. Will it? Is she a
4: I'll
3: fan?
4: I'll ask her.
2: Okay.
4: What if she got real mad?
3: How can she do that?
2: Evidently, there was, as Christy said, a massive castle was built.
3: Yeah, there was a big, massive castle in there.
2: Complete with a white staircase, perfect for any bride to come. Just like, what was the name of that? Joan Collins or somebody, she'd come down the stairs.
3: It was Dynasty?
5: Loretta Young show?
2: Loretta Young, yes.
3: Oh,
2: she'd come down the stairway. I was, you know, like Bachelor Father.
4: In some dazzling dress.
2: And there'd be a lot of strings, and here she comes.
5: You don't see that much anymore, though.
2: Loretta Young?
5: No, the stairway entrance. Loretta no longer young.
3: Well, people don't have that glamour anymore. Glamour's gone. It's very sad.
4: And people forgetting the first Naked Gun. When Priscilla Presley's coming down the stairs and then trips and falls, that was kind of the first time we had seen that gag. It was...
2: Amazing. Taylor would not be the first star to tie the knot there. Sly Stone married actress Kathy Silva at Madison Square Garden.
5: Oh, I forgot about
3: that. Was that during a concert, though?
2: 1974. Doesn't say.
5: I think so.
2: 1980, a mass wedding. Sun Myung Moon.
3: Oh, the Moonies.
2: 4,000 parishioners of the KUC, the Korean Unification Church.
4: Ah.
3: Oh, yes.
4: The cucks.
2: Well, actually.
4: They hate to be called.
2: It's the Korean University Church Foundation is what it is. So it's the KUCF.
4: I can make an anagram if you want.
2: Oh, yeah.
5: Out of KCUF.
2: You scramble the words up.
3: You don't hear much about them anymore.
2: No, I don't know what happened to him.
3: I don't either.
2: You would think he was going to live forever.
3: There
2: right?
3: For a while, he was everywhere.
5: And so, what happened?
3: Those big mass weddings.
5: Those aren't the guys that were at the airport with the shaved heads.
3: That's Hare Krishna.
2: Will you let that go?
3: Yeah.
5: That's one of my favorite scenes in a movie, an airplane, where the guy decks him.
4: The great David Leisure.
5: That's great.
4: Oh, yeah.
3: I saw them one time at LAX. That was the only time I ever saw
5: Are
3: them.
5: Are you kidding?
3: I
7: saw them all the time. Yeah.
3: No, I never saw them.
2: I
3: didn't travel much as a kid.
2: Saw them. Yeah, but I took my first plane in 1985.
3: Yeah.
2: So
4: I never got to see them either.
5: Whatever happened to them?
3: I don't know.
5: People get smart and realize it was a waste of time?
3: Or maybe they just quit hanging out at airports.
4: Did one always have a tambourine?
0: Yeah.
7: Yes. Oh, yeah, yeah, yeah.
0: And they had that mud thing in their face. That's attractive.
4: Hey, Pat, why would a person choose? So you have the circular tambourine, mm-hmm. and then you have that half circle.
2: Yeah.
4: Why would somebody choose one over the other?
7: Easier to hold the half circle. It had
2: is
7: a grip on it.
2: Is that all it is, really? Yeah.
7: Sounds the same.
0: I feel, yeah, I but feel the like Moody's did it because you could hold it up and go, look, quarter moon.
2: Or a full moon.
0: Depends on what time of the year it is. Like right now, they do strawberry moon. They got a red one.
2: Boy, that moon's bright. Is it me?
3: Yeah, it's nice.
0: It's the strawberry moon, right?
2: Something's going on up there.
4: And I've been waking up.
2: Like
4: there's
2: full
4: mud on my carpet, and all my clothes are in tatters. Somebody's coming in and doing something.
7: And you're acting erratic on the air.
2: A little erratic.
0: Now, so this wedding, it's going to be in Madison Square Garden, or at least the reception,
2: we don't
0: whatever.
2: Know. Or the celebration.
0: Now,
2: or
0: am I correct in saying that legally Spike Lee has to be in the front row?
2: I think so.
3: That's pretty funny.
2: I think you're correct on
7: and
2: that.
7: And Billy Joel has to play Piano Man at some point.
4: I'd like to think there'll be a bunch of rats carrying her wedding dress train.
7: I don't get this. It's not a
2: pizza
7: clean
2: rat.
7: Place.
3: I know.
4: Somebody explained it on the news, and it was pretty fascinating. Oh, and it's like getting married for a celebrity in like a Fort Knox type. Like no outside eyes can even just...
0: And no one's allowed to have a phone in there.
4: So
3: yeah, I know, but
4: when you're that famous, you almost have to do this something this extreme.
7: Okay.
0: I'm kind of surprised they didn't rent the Sphere.
7: Oh, wow. Yeah.
0: That'll be next.
2: Same company.
0: If someone wants to up this.
3: I'm surprised she didn't just elope.
0: Maybe Bezos. Maybe Bezos will get married again and rent the Sphere and have a giant photograph of his wife's mommy parts in three dimensions. Look what I'm doing left.
4: We can
0: this.
4: All enter my wife.
0: No.
4: Where's the new, smaller Sphere being built? Was it Boston?
2: I thought it was Los Angeles.
0: I thought it was Greater Washington, D.C.
2: Is it D.C.?
0: Maybe.
2: Okay,
0: maybe.
2: That sounds more correct.
4: Yeah, I thought it was East Coast.
0: And it's smaller?
4: Slightly smaller.
2: Okay. You know, that's the big...
7: It's like a little schmear, they call it.
2: He doesn't want to hear it. That's the rumor about James Dolan. He's head of the Knicks, and he went out and was supervising the Sphere construction, so he couldn't pay attention to the Knicks. That's why they won the championship.
0: Oh, I did hear that, yes. Getting the owner to separate themselves.
2: Yeah, kind of a left-handed.
0: Sometimes the people
2: speaking of the NBA,
0: best left not in charge.
2: LeBron will not be back with the Lakers. He say he's going to take his talents elsewhere. Maybe back to Miami.
0: I've written a poem.
4: Oh.
3: Uh-oh. All right.
2: Okay.
0: LeBron be gone. There you go.
3: That's it?
0: Yeah, the title and the poem are the same thing.
2: Wait a minute. It needed to... And now, Tom Griswold with a poem.
0: LeBron, be gone.
4: This has been
2: Tom Griswold with a poem. And Kawhi Leonard. is headed back to the Toronto Raptors.
0: Wait a minute, I struck a deal
2: with the Clippers.
0: I've rewritten the poem.
4: Oh, okay. We have a new edit.
2: Now, time for Tom Griswold and a poem.
0: LeBron, be LeGone.
4: That is better.
2: This has been Tom Griswold with a poem.
4: Good adjustment, yes.
0: Now it's got three rhymes.
4: You're rhyming la, va, and la.
2: Boy, you are.
4: Oh, wait.
0: LeBron, really, be LeGone.
4: Yeah.
2: You're really,
0: you got your B, your Lee, and your Le.
2: You're really taking privileges with your...
0: So would you rather see him go to Sacramento to play with Steph or go back to the Cavaliers?
2: He's not going to... Steph ain't going nowhere. If he wants to play with Steph, he'll go to Golden State. I don't know where
0: you... Oh, sorry. Excuse me.
2: Half-baked...
0: Sorry, I meant Golden State.
2: Yeah, that might not be a bad idea. Draymond...
0: excuse me, I got it wrong.
7: How old is he? 40? Is he 40?
2: He's going to be 42.
0: But the video they were showing yesterday was...
3: He looks 80.
0: He was hanging with Steph. Sorry.
2: Why doesn't anybody say that?
3: LeBron James looks like he's 80 years old.
2: He does. He looks like
3: an old man.
2: He looks 50. I'll tell you that.
0: When he was 17, he looked older than me.
3: I know.
0: That's just his look. He's
2: great.
0: What about Bronny?
7: I would imagine
2: he's... That's the underground of the Lakers. They're good riddance to you and your brat son is what's going on.
0: Did he ever cut a deal with the paper towel people?
4: Bronny for Bronny's not bad.
0: Bronny for Bronny.
7: It's right there.
0: Wouldn't you do that?
2: Bronny, How about Frisch's Big Boy or Bob's Big Boy, however you know it where you're living? They have the Brawny Lad. Mm. I think it's a, is that a fish sandwich, I think? Or maybe a ham and cheese? I'm not sure what's on the Brawny Lad, but it's a good sandwich.
4: You know, I didn't have that growing up. We had Shoney's.
2: Yeah, same same company, but they're known in different.
4: But we didn't have,
3: You didn't have the Big Boy out front?
4: No.
2: Right off the top of my head, there's Frisch's, there's Shoney's, there's Elias.
0: Manners.
2: Manners, and there's Bob's.
4: And these are all essentially the same
0: thing. Big Boys,
2: Wow. All Big Boys.
0: I'm surprised they didn't rebrand that.
4: Shoney's had a breakfast buffet.
7: Oh.
4: From midnight to 3 a.m.
3: Oh.
2: Are you kidding me?
7: It was something.
4: It was as fun to be to go roll in there at 1:30 a.m. hammered. Some of the hardest I've ever laughed in my life.
2: And still buzzing from the stage.
4: Oh, man.
2: In the World Cup. Where did my World Cup? Where my World Cup music at? Right. Daggone it. Hang on. Entertain yourself here. Oh, baby, baby, it's a wild World Cup. Kylian Mbappe. Bop it. Twist it. Poke it. shove it. Bop it. Kylian Mbappe have put France, that's right, France, they were put ahead in the 45th minute, added a second-half goal to break a World Cup knockout round scoring record. France beating Sweden last night 3-0. Also, Ivory Coast losing to Norway 2-0. That means the Viking row and the Norway row rolls on, and Mexico defeated Ecuador 2-0. And Ecuador has officially filed a complaint with FIFA.
4: Hmm.
2: Apparently, Mexico's fan base was outside the Ecuadorian hotel all night, trying to keep the Ecuadors up and not allowing them to sleep. A formal complaint with FIFA regarding Mexican fans' behavior outside the team hotel. Such conduct, in contrast to the principles of fair play, equity, unity, backstabbing, and kickbacks that define FIFA.
0: It's kind of a long sentence.
2: It was a long sentence. Yeah, we are concerned about the safety of our players, coaching staff, and fans.
4: Ah.
2: And then the actual wording is in some sort of Spanish, which I
0: and then
2: don't have any idea.
0: USA plays
2: Bosnia and Herzegovina tonight, 10 o'clock.
3: They have to play two teams? That's not fair.
2: That is not fair.
3: Two against one? Come on.
4: It is. It really is unfair.
3: Somebody really thinks I think that. You know that, right?
0: It is trouble.
2: Somebody thinks I think the Wizard of Oz guys. I didn't know that.
0: Do you think it's annoying that they can't settle on one name?
3: Yes. Why don't they just bring them
0: together? It's like those announcers that have too many names.
3: Bosnia-Nogivnia or something. Make up a name.
2: Bosnia-Herzegovina.
0: Bosnia.
2: I say it should be Bosnia and Herz Donut.
3: There you go.
4: Yes. At least change it to that.
2: Yeah. Or Titty Twister or something.
0: Yeah, that'd be a good name for a country. Who wouldn't want to go there?
2: You open the door.
0: Where are you going?
2: I'm going to come waltzing through.
0: Where are you going on the 4th of July? Oh, I'm going to Tittyville. Where are you going?
2: No, Titty Twister.
0: No, that's hymenated.
4: These are with D's.
2: USA. And here's another thing I don't like about FIFA. USA and Bosnia-Herzegovina at 49ers Stadium this evening in Santa Clara at 2000.
3: 2000?
2: Which is 8 o'clock. But I don't need that.
0: That's how it was printed.
3: You don't like the 24-hour clock.
2: That's how it is in the press release. 2000.
3: My husband's
2: Belgium and Senegal
3: clock is on a 24-hour clock.
2: Belgium and Senegal.
7: Why?
2: Tonight at 1600.
4: Ah,
2: good luck with that.
3: He likes it that way.
7: Andy's on military time.
3: Yeah, he is. Sometimes, the one next to his bed is on military time.
0: Does he give you military orders? Look who's at attention.
7: Do you swab his deck every night?
4: General.
2: Hey, this deck ain't going to swab itself.
0: You really got to hit the sound of the word deck, okay?
7: I hit it.
0: It's deck, all right?
2: England
0: not
2: and...
0: Not Deck Nixon.
7: You know Leonid from your favorite band?
0: Leonid and the Friends, yeah.
7: Do you know he's apparently a large man downstairs.
4: Oh.
7: And when he makes love to a woman, do you know what he says?
4: Hmm.
7: He says, does it hurt the Gavinia? That's what he says. He leaves the Bosnia off.
4: All right.
2: Yeah. I'm going to allow it. In England, plays the Congo in Hotlanta at 1200, which, correct me if I'm wrong, but that's noon Eastern Daylight Time.
3: Yeah.
2: Is that right, Tom? And that's your World Cup update.
8: Don't give me no hand-me-down World Cup.
7: I like that one.
2: Oh, what a great song.
4: It is,
2: No
4: man.
2: Sugar tonight. No sugar tonight.
4: I love the Guess Who.
2: No sugar tonight.
0: Those two fellas are back together.
4: Happy to hear it.
0: The real Guess Who.
2: Oh, really?
3: The real Guess Who? Was there a fake Guess Who?
0: Oh, yeah.
3: Oh, yeah, man. The Guess Who was in
0: Yeah,
3: the
0: you
3: band.
0: Don't want to.
7: Many mutations.
0: Yeah, it really did become Guess Who's in the band. It was like the original sound man, or the original sound man's cousin. That was as close as it got to. Yeah, but the two principals of the original Guess Who now own the name again. It's a long, long story.
2: Time now to play Name That Movie. Are you ready, Chrissy?
3: Yes.
2: And don't give your answer until the entire audio has played.
3: Okay.
9: How'd this happen?
10: Natural causes.
9: Looks like a knife wound.
10: Like I said.
9: I'll give you a local.
10: No, thank you.
11: No, thank you.
9: Do you enjoy pain?
10: Pain don't hurt.
3: Pain don't hurt.
4: Do you know
3: Roadhouse.
4: Any
3: Roadhouse.
4: Roadhouse. You know it, Tom?
0: Wow, that is...
3: Ah, yes.
4: I remember laughing hard. I'll give you a local. No, thank you. He's so polite.
2: And then, of course, the iconic line.
12: You know, I thought you'd be bigger.
3: Yeah.
2: Bigger. I thought you'd be bigger.
3: Dalton.
4: It really is gloriously...
0: Oh, dumb. Is dumb the word you're looking for?
4: Yes, but
3: so
4: completely watchable and entertaining.
2: Oh, yeah.
7: It actually is.
2: If for nothing else, Ben Gazzara driving his car
7: in
2: both lanes of the highway. Oh,
3: and he's
2: man.
3: Just having the time of his life. I had my Double Deuce sweatshirt on the other day, and the girls were like, "Where did you get that?
2: Double
3: what
2: Deuce,
3: is
2: Tom.
3: That?
2: That's a nightclub.
3: I said, Josh got me this for Christmas. It's one of my treasured items.
4: Double Deuce.
0: Ben Gazzara, of course, famous for the great show Run for Your Life.
4: Oh,
3: never
4: really?
3: Never heard of Run for Your Life.
7: Run for Your Life.
4: I was trying to see
2: superpower. You can take any celebrity and mention something obscure about that celebrity. I'm sorry.
0: Huge God. Success.
4: One of the main actors I saw a week or two ago passed away from Good Morning World.
0: Oh, which one? Ronnie Schell?
4: Yeah.
0: Oh, God, he was 90-something.
4: Yeah,
0: right?
4: He was, yeah.
2: What about
3: Be honest with me. You've never seen Roadhouse, right?
0: Of course not. It looks ridiculous.
4: Oh, dude.
7: It's worth it.
4: It's awful. I mean, but...
3: It is awful, but it's so awful.
7: It's great.
2: It's so bad. It's
4: Jeff
2: wonderful.
4: Healy is in it.
3: Yeah, he is.
0: Oh, boy.
4: Oh, I love Jeff Healy.
3: You know what, Jeff Healy?
0: He's the blind dude from Kansas,
7: right?
0: He's
7: the bar band, the whole movie.
3: Yeah, he's in the bar
0: band. I might make it worth it.
4: He doesn't play Angel Eyes, unfortunately.
3: No, but he's still singing.
0: Oh, I'm upset to hear about Ronnie Schell.
3: And Sam Elliott's in it. Come on.
7: Oh, he smolders on the screen.
2: You got a skinny little runt named Dalton around here. And Joby Baker was also in Good Morning World.
0: So, Christy, I want to get back to this. Your husband uses military time?
3: Yeah, sometimes.
0: So he goes, I'll meet you at 1,400 hours for lunch?
3: No, he doesn't say that, but like his clock's set that way.
2: Give me
3: I don't know.
0: Does his clock play Reveille?
3: No. He loves history and the military and stuff like that. Yeah.
0: Suppose there's a cornet or trumpet player out there that when it's that time, you know what I'm talking about, when it's a sexy time, that he calls in his lady by playing Reveille. Well, time to get up.
2: Yes, sir. Reporting for duty, sir.
0: I wonder if anyone's male member responds to that.
3: Wouldn't that be
4: some sort of
3: Pavlovian response.
0: Every time I hear Reveille, down there. Okay. good to know, Sam.
7: Bounce a quarter
0: off. Good to know, Sergeant. Now, put that away.
2: Depends on what company they were in.
0: Yeah, we got to head to the mess hall, Sergeant.
2: We're like, yes.
4: Can you imagine being like a 30-year vet, and all of a sudden you just hear Reveille? It's got to be like when our phone alarms go off on a TV show.
2: Oh, yeah.
4: And we go, oh.
3: Yeah.
4: Like hearing Reveille. Yeah. Oh, boy.
0: Oh. Now, what's coming up? Have you completed your sports broadcast?
2: Yes, sir. Bulletins as they happen.
0: Okay, thank you very much. Chrissy Lee, give me the teaser, please.
3: Well, actually, I have a couple of sports-related stories. We have Ozzy Osbourne and racing together.
0: This is cool.
2: He's not driving, is he?
3: No, okay. That would be tough.
0: Have you seen a picture of this thing?
3: I have not. This is the first I've heard of it.
0: Oh, we'll dig it up. I'll get it for you.
3: And I don't know anything about Yu-Gi-Oh! Do you know anything about this Yu-Gi-Oh tournament?
4: Pokemon
2: thing, right?
3: We have an update on one of their tournaments that's happening.
0: And it's not a surprise, frankly.
3: Not to Tom, no. But they have a rule about it, so they must have a problem.
0: Yeah, as Chick McGee often says, if they had to make a rule, it
2: because
0: means,
2: there was a problem.
0: Mm-hmm. Yeah, yeah. It's like, well, there's many rules that they had to make after someone did it. That's also coming up, plus a cool story coming out of Vegas, and we have some fireworks safety tips.
3: Yes.
0: And we have the location of some cocaine. Your hint is orifice.
2: Okay.
0: That's coming up. We will remain here. I hope you can join us in the O'Reilly Auto Parts Studios. 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
3: Hi.
2: Hi.
3: I'm planning something.
2: Trouble? There's
3: I'm planning something with Christopher. He doesn't know this yet.
2: Pat Godwin.
4: Hello, chick.
2: Hey. There's Josh Arnold.
4: Hi there.
2: Hi, indeed. There's Ace Cosby.
27: Hello.
2: Hello, hello, hello. Hello, Tom. That chick.
0: Boy, I forgot to do that. Let's move forward here. looking forward to a big 4th of July. Hope you are too. A lot of heat out there, a lot of very hot spots, of course.
4: Be careful. Stay hydrated.
0: Yeah, check on your neighbors too if you've got some elderly folks out there. Help make sure that they're okay. A couple quick things. If you're looking for something to do in the air conditioned comfort of your home, perhaps watching the Pat Godwin special on the Dry Bar Comedy Channel, which you'll find out there in the world of the
2: streaming,
0: internet.
2: Yeah.
0: Streaming and the Twilight's last stream.
2: It dropped last month, right?
0: And then he picked it up and released it. The Pat Godwin Dry Bar special. Go to drybar.com. Or get the app. It's really cool. Also, our friend Ryan Hamilton, comedian, has something called This Just Hit Me. It's the true story of him getting hit by a bus.
2: On Netflix.
0: Has a happy ending. That is on Netflix.
3: And some other things. He's very funny.
2: Tom so desperately wants to say, tonight at 8 on ABC. Don't you?
0: I also want to remind you, we have the Bob and Tom pop-up shop in full pop mode. It's right there. And we've got some cool new shirts, some hats, et cetera, et cetera. There's even a Pat Godwin t-shirt.
2: Man, look at that hoodie. I'm telling you, it's badass.
0: The Camp Radio Wood logo, it's very silly.
2: Pat looked at me this morning and looked at the sweatshirt and said, what the hell is Camp Bad?
4: Camp Badwood, I thought it said.
3: Oh,
4: Camp
3: Badwood. I see. I can see where you sit.
0: Too many letters for that. But it says radio clearly in English.
4: Do you guys like Badfinger?
2: Yeah.
3: Oh, yeah.
4: Aren't they good?
3: They're very good.
0: Yeah. If you want it, here it is. Come and get it.
2: That's my least favorite Badfinger song. Yeah, that was her first hit,
3: What's your favorite Badfinger song?
4: Baby Blue?
2: That's a good one. There's another one, too.
0: Mm-hmm.
2: Come on. Eileen, isn't that Badfinger?
4: Oh, yes, absolutely. Yeah, but they changed their name. But it is bad. It's the core of Badfinger.
0: And we have to point out there is a song called "Come On, Eileen."
2: Oh, we have to point this out.
0: It was a huge hit, and we used to play that with followed by the biggest part of me, followed by "Come On, Eileen."
2: I was dreaming of the night.
3: Would it
2: turn out right?
4: The Dexys Midnight Runners, they had another lesser single, but I don't remember.
2: The legend.
1: They were an R&B band earlier.
2: The legend is, right after they shot the video for Come On, Eileen, the lead singer fired everybody.
4: Oh, wow.
2: The guy in the short overalls.
3: The little crop pants.
2: short bibs.
3: Yeah.
0: Mm-hmm. I see. Well, let's get over there. Christy.
3: Speaking of music.
0: Okay.
3: Meyer-Shank Racing debuting a design inspired by the late rocker Ozzy Osbourne ahead of the Honda Indy 200. The organization said Felix Rosenquist's number 60 Sirius XM Honda will feature an all-new Ozzy's Boneyard-inspired design. The car will take part in the race on Sunday, July 5th in Ohio. That is really cool.
0: Yeah, it's purple with a kind of image of Ozzy, and then it says
3: on the side
0: Ozzy's
3: pod,
0: Boneyard.
3: Yeah.
0: Very cool.
3: Mm-hmm.
0: Very cool.
3: You listen to Ozzy's Boneyard, I bet.
4: I do.
3: Yeah.
0: So,
1: that's nice.
0: This one, by the way,
4: that's a cool purple.
0: Does not have a manual transmission. It has an Ozzy-matic.
1: Ozzy-matic, you say?
2: You mean like Ozzy-Matt? Matt?
0: And by the way, Ozzy's Boneyard is a satellite channel. It's not. It's,
3: right.
0: It's not a collection of his sex tapes.
4: No, sadly. No, she hasn't released those yet, Joel Sharon.
1: Yeah, that's a little weird having him pass away and calling it Boneyard.
2: However, she is taking bids.
4: It was called the Bone. I mean, it's been around for years.
3: Yeah, I know, but now he is Bone, so it's weird.
4: Well, yeah, Ozzy would be cool with it.
0: And I'm sure Ozzy did enough speed in his day to appreciate a fast car.
4: You sure?
0: among many other things.
3: Yeah.
0: That's cool. So be looking for that coming up this weekend.
3: Yeah, July 5th is the race.
0: And Felix, friend of the show, and super badass winner of the Indy 500.
3: Mm-hmm.
0: So you go, Felix.
2: Felix is going to sing for us now.
1: Felix.
0: We did a cool interview with Felix. It's probably posted somewhere on our social media, but cool guy.
3: Olivia Rodrigo has partnered with Lego to release 5 new collectible sets.
2: Rodrigo and Lego?
3: Yep. The collaboration designed as a full immersive universe complete with detailed minifigures, hidden Easter eggs, iconic looks and nods to different eras of her career.
4: So she's, I knew she was big, but I didn't know she was have your own Lego set.
3: Yeah,
4: big.
3: She has a concert moon set, a guitar set, a vinyl record set, a secret storage set, and a flower bouquet.
0: I believe right now she's currently streaming more than anyone.
4: I wouldn't be able to pick her up.
3: I don't know her well either. It's not our demo.
0: I have a 10-year-old and a 13-year-old. I can sing every one of her songs.
4: They love her. How is she a pretty good pop star?
0: Yeah, she's real good. She was Disney. What was she on? She was a High School Musical.
4: Oh, okay.
0: She's very, very good.
3: One of the newer High School Musicals. Yeah.
4: Man, Disney really does find. I mean,
2: they have
4: been a farm.
0: Yeah, they are the farm team for about 10 major pop stars.
4: And huge actors.
0: Now, the Lego, they've done a couple of these before. They did Kiss.
3: Yes.
0: They did Kiss and Mini Kiss, but in Lego form, you can't tell the difference. they're little squish little fellas.
2: Right?
3: And we have a sad note this morning. Victor Willis, the lead singer of the Village People, has died.
4: Oh, what?
3: His family announced he had a short but aggressive illness. He was 74 years old.
4: What profession was he?
3: He was the policeman.
0: No, he was the upfront guy.
3: Upfront guy. You may know him from, apparently, this.
0: And he wrote most of the hits.
3: Mm-hmm.
4: Pat, are you surprised to hear this?
1: Yeah, because I thought he was a young man. New one.
0: Wait a minute. Pat, you're hurting yourself. Don't move your shoulder like that.
2: Oh, no.
4: You forgot you were hurt.
1: Well, that was a piercing pain.
2: There he is. There's no need to feel down. He's got a pretty good voice there.
0: Oh, great.
2: He's no Sweet Pea, but he's pretty good.
4: Were these...
3: His wife and band manager wrote on Facebook, he passed away Tuesday. Oh. The family requests privacy at this
2: time. And through the tears, she said... What you talking about, Willis?
4: She did. She had the wherewithal to at least get that out.
2: I can't believe it.
0: But he was one of the main
3: guys,
0: writers, and he was the upfront cop because there were two, right?
4: Were those immediately gay anthems?
3: He was usually
4: anthems?
3: A motorcycle cop. I'm sorry.
4: Were those immediately gay anthems?
1: Oh,
2: no.
1: Yeah.
2: No, I don't.
3: No, I don't think so.
2: I don't. And to this day, I don't think some of the people who love YMCA and doing out, they have no idea.
3: Yeah.
4: Sure.
3: Yeah.
4: And it, I'm not, yeah. And then it's not exclusively a gay thing, of course.
2: And it's fine, yeah.
4: But
1: Macho Man?
4: Right.
3: Macho
4: Man. In the Navy now?
1: In the Navy,
4: yeah.
1: Stay
4: at the
0: YMCA. It's fun to stay and, Victor,
4: it's pretty good music.
3: It's great music.
0: Apparently, like many cops, enjoyed his donuts.
4: Oh, he was a lot. He got big
3: get a
4: there.
3: Big guy later on.
0: Yeah.
2: Oh. Well, they should have toured with. KC. Well, they can't. It's too late now. KC and the Sunshine Band.
0: KC. I saw KC and the Sunshine Band.
2: The Fat Boy
0: in Vail.
1: Wow.
0: And KC comes out. And he goes, I know what you're thinking, because he had put on quite a bit of weight. He goes, it should be KFC and the Sunshine Band. But yeah, Victor was a great show. I actually saw them when in the heyday.
4: Pretty fun.
0: Yeah, it was hilarious. And when what? I saw them, they had.
4: Were they meant to be?
3: No.
1: Were they good?
0: It was just fun.
2: Are you Are you trying to tell us that you had no idea they were playing and you just happened to?
0: I did not know this.
2: Come across them.
0: Some friends of mine dragged me to Disney World. I was living in Orlando, and Disney would shut down the park kind of, and they'd have band nights, and they had disco night, and I had no idea we went to one of the shells, I think by Future World, whatever it is. And these
2: Tomorrowland.
0: And these guys are playing it. They were these session cats. I recognized a couple of these guys. Go, wait a minute, that guy's. And these guys were monster players. I thought, what is going on? And then these guys walk out dressed like the cop and the cowboy. Mm-hmm. What the hell is this?
2: And the Native American.
3: Mm-hmm. Yeah.
0: And they were terrific live.
4: And how odd that they made a semi political resurgence. You know, like it's.
2: Oh,
4: YMCA is used at a lot of the president's events.
2: Yeah.
4: Who would have ever guessed?
3: That's true. Yeah.
0: And it's one of the few dances I can do well.
3: Well, you could
0: at a wedding. No.
3: But you can't raise your arm up enough to make the Y. Well,
0: I can kind of fake it.
4: Macho Man might.
1: You can just make an eye.
4: I'm only familiar with Macho Man, YMCA, and in the Navy.
2: Yeah, you're spelling IMCA.
0: Yeah, okay, sorry.
3: Well, I can't do the M.
0: For those that don't know, I had a motorcycle crash. My right arm doesn't work real well.
4: Plays youth with a golf cart.
2: Invalid. Pulled out in front of somebody. You were careless.
0: No, a golf cart hit me. Uh-huh. Now,
4: the judge ruled it was your fault.
0: Do you remember their demise?
2: Restitution.
0: I mean,
2: no.
0: They made a movie.
1: Oh, yeah.
0: I think it was called Are You Ready for the 80s or something?
2: Can't Stop the Music.
0: Yeah, Can't Stop the Music was the movie, and the song Are You Ready for the 80s, and no one was. And am I correct in saying that starred Bruce Jenner?
2: And I want to say Valerie Perrine. Is that?
3: Oh.
2: Maybe not.
0: Hmm. Wow. And to think that Bruce now is hotter than Valerie.
2: I'm hotter than Valerie. Okay?
0: Oh, that's right. She's currently 55 degrees. I forgot. By the way, Valerie, go see the movie Slaughterhouse 5 and get back to me.
2: Oh, okay.
4: Is she sexy in it?
0: Oh,
2: once
0: man,
2: again.
0: It is great.
2: Steve Guttenberg's in Can't Stop the Music.
0: Yeah, it was a real stiff.
2: Caitlyn Jenner.
0: Wait a minute.
2: Valerie Perrine.
0: Kaylee's doing her Sophie Cunningham. What did I just say?
3: I have no idea.
4: Christy.
0: Yeah. I'm sorry. Christy's doing her Sophie Cunningham. pointing at the clock.
1: Oh, Sophie.
2: Holy hell, it's tomorrow's show already.
0: Did I tell you I got up way too early? I have no idea what's happening. We're coming back. I hope you can join
2: David
0: us.
2: David Hodo as the construction worker.
0: Are any of those guys still with us? Okay. Well, we'll find out.
2: Felipe Rose.
0: These are the O'Reilly Auto Parts Studios. 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
2: 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What are you doing over there?
3: Well, because my feet don't touch the ground, I have a stool.
4: Oh, that's that smell.
1: Stool, jeez, I wonder.
2: She put a stool on the floor,
3: Tom. Oh, no.
2: Right.
3: No.
2: Right. There's Christy Lee at the news desk.
3: Hi.
2: There's Pat Godwin.
1: Hey, Chick.
2: Hey. Hey.
18: Well, hi.
2: There's Josh Arnold.
19: Hi.
2: There's Ace Cosby.
20: Hey.
2: I'm Chick McGee, and hello, Tom.
0: Enough. Okay.
4: Enough. Come on, Tom, join us. The water's fine.
2: It sounds like Marty Allen.
18: Oh, hi. Hey.
0: The things. The
18: Dean. Hello there.
0: Yesterday we had a story. I want to say it was a world record, I believe. The oldest parrot.
3: Brock. Yep.
2: Oodles, right?
0: Yeah, the oldest living parrot.
2: Spoodles.
3: Yeah. Spoodles.
0: To be clear.
4: Guys, it was Snoodles.
2: I think it was Spoodles.
1: I think it was Spoodles.
4: You're right.
3: I thought it was Snoodles too, Josh.
2: Hey, you don't know Jack about this parrot, okay? Go ahead, Tom.
19: I ain't got Jack.
0: The oldest parrot, it was indeed, or is still named Spoodles.
4: Spoodles.
0: And I want to say Spoodles lives in South Carolina, in Charleston. There's a picture of Spoodle. Gorgeous, gorgeous creature. And we got into
2: a wonderful-looking parrot.
0: Spoodles. Spoodles is not the oldest ever.
4: Right, but that, currently living.
0: Yeah, that was a title held by Cookie.
4: And that thing was way older than Spoodles is now.
2: Twice.
0: More than 82 years of age.
4: That's wild.
0: Spoodles.
3: Outlived her owner, I bet.
2: I bet her.
0: What is it? Christy Lee, Queen of Darkness. death.
2: I bet that 80-year-old.
3: You guys made me this way.
2: 80-year-old parrot, pecker fell off, probably.
3: Yeah.
1: Goes first.
2: It happens.
7: Rack, my pecker fell off.
0: Now, did we ever get a distinction between a beak versus
3: yes.
0: pecker?
3: There is no distinction. It is a beak, and a pecker became a
0: isn't a pecker
3: an informal way of saying beak.
0: But do all birds peck? I mean,
3: not necessarily.
0: So then it wouldn't be a pecker. And now,
3: well, wait a minute.
0: Let's go around the room. Who has a pecker?
4: Just remember, all beaks can pecker, beaks but not all peckers can beak.
3: There you go.
2: Boy, that's a good way to remember.
0: Doesn't that sound like something a teacher would make you memorize?
4: Yeah.
0: Okay, first we're doing Roy G. Biv. Then we're doing the pecker.
3: Well, you never forget Roy G. Biv, though, do you? I mean, come on.
0: Just came up in the New York Times crossword puzzle yesterday. Very sure exciting.
4: I still remember what it stands for. Royal Blue.
1: I don't even know what you're talking about.
4: Yes, sir.
3: Roy G. Biv?
1: I don't.
3: Color of the rainbow?
1: No, I don't know.
4: Yeah, it's the spectrum of red, colors? Orange.
0: Oh.
4: There are some weird ones
1: the name
4: in
1: of a
4: there.
1: Monkey.
0: Didn't you have to memorize that?
3: You didn't have to.
1: Apparently, I wasn't paying attention.
0: What's the one for the planets?
2: My very nice mother just fixed us 9 pizzas or something.
3: Something like that.
0: Yeah, okay, very good. That's helpful.
3: Well, you asked.
2: My very educated mother.
0: The reason that we're talking about spoodles.
2: Suck my.
3: Why are we talking about spoodles? You brought him up.
0: Because I promised to do this yesterday and I forgot.
2: Oh, well, thank God. Thank goodness.
4: Do we have spoodles here?
0: No, but we were talking about parrots and once again, spoodles, which is a great name, by the way.
4: You bought us a parrot?
0: I'd love to have a parrot here, but
4: I would.
0: They're too much
3: wouldn't.
0: Work.
3: You
4: I'll don't take,
3: like
4: I'll take
3: birds.
4: Care of it.
2: Are they too much work?
0: Oh, God, yeah.
3: Birds are, they don't like to be alone either.
0: Yeah, they're. Rock. A friend of mine has a parrot, and I'm not joking. It's on Prozac. Mm. I'm completely serious.
4: What?
0: I am not joking.
7: I have my down days, bro.
1: Polly,
2: if there's anybody.
0: Let's watch the news. They have other things for depression.
2: Who has a friend that has a parrot that's on Prozac? Brock. It's Tom.
7: Lexapro didn't work for me. Brock.
0: Another friend of mine.
2: Right,
0: another friend of mine has a bird that can bark just like their dogs. So the parrot will go, woof. From the dogs come running in there.
3: Oh.
0: And they're so stupid they haven't figured out it's the parrot yet. Okay, sorry. Where was I? Oh,
4: you're going to play something, I think.
0: Spoodles. Well, speaking of parrots, mm-hmm. we'd be remiss if we didn't feature this classic.
9: All right, this magician, he gets his job on a cruise ship.
0: Mm-hmm.
9: So he's working his cruise ship, and he does his act every night. In the front row is the captain of the ship with a parrot on his shoulder.
0: Mm-hmm.
9: So every night he does his act. Well, by the third night, the parrot starts figuring out his magician's act.
0: Mm-hmm.
9: So he starts heckling the magician, and, you know, it's in his sleeve. It's under his hat. His assistant has it. So that night, they hit an iceberg, and the ship goes down. The magician wakes up floating on a piece of driftwood, and the parrot is sitting on the end of the driftwood, and they stare at each other for 2 days and don't say a word.
0: Mm-hmm.
9: They just look at each other all mad. Finally, the bird goes, I give. Where's the boat?
0: Ladies and gentlemen, ta-da!
4: Ta-da!
0: Ta-da! Thank you. There we go. A little bit of parrot for you.
4: One of the finest jokes.
1: Oh, yeah.
0: And once again, Spoodles opening for Fish, I believe. The
3: great name, Spoodles.
0: That is a good name.
2: And what are you, is there like parrot chow? Or do they have the dried fish? What do parrots eat?
3: Oh, they have a lot of bird food.
4: Yeah.
3: You go to the pet store, it's aisles of
4: pellets.
3: Different.
4: We used to get these just pellets. I don't know what they were.
0: What kind of bird did you have?
4: We had parrots and we had parakeets and I grew up with a bird with bird. There were always birds in our house.
3: Really?
4: Yeah. And the one parrot could whistle and talk a little bit and would sit on our shoulders. And
0: did you let them free in the house?
4: Yeah, he didn't fly. That parrot, Fred, didn't fly around the house much, but we did lose him when one day he just flew out the front door.
0: Mm-hmm.
3: Are you serious?
4: Yeah.
3: Never came back?
4: Yeah, he sat in the tree in the front yard for a while. My dad tried to coax him down. And then finally he just flew off.
0: Aww. I hope he went south.
1: Probably lasted about a half hour out there.
4: What do you think happened to Fred? And my dad goes, he probably just let some coyote walk up to him. Because he didn't know any better.
1: No skills.
4: Yeah.
3: Poor Fred.
4: I know. Hopefully he lived a long parody life.
2: That's
4: out there.
2: Not
4: he would whistle at you when you came out of the bathroom if you took a shower.
2: Oh, yeah?
4: Yeah.
3: Like, wow. Like
4: yeah,
3: that.
4: Yeah.
7: I've seen bigger. Rock, rock.
2: Friends of mine when I was in high school.
7: Hey, softy. Rock, rock, rock, rock, rock.
2: They
7: not a grower or a shower. Rock.
2: They had a canary, and the dad would slides some food off of his plate and compartmentalizes his plate. So there was his food he was eating, and then there was the parrot's.
4: Oh, nice.
2: And the parrot would come over, the canary would come over and start eating off his plate.
4: It was fun.
2: Disgusting.
4: He would crap on your shoulder, though.
2: Oh, okay.
4: Yeah. Every now and then, oh, hey, Fred got you. Okay. And then you'd wipe it off.
0: Those aren't epaulets.
2: You got some egg on your shoulder. Jackson.
0: That's bird turd. Okay.
3: You never had a bird?
0: No.
3: I had a cockatiel.
0: No, my father hates or hated birds.
3: The cockatiel's the little one. The cockatoo's the big one, right?
4: Well, I think so.
2: What's the one that bounces his head up
3: that's
2: and down?
3: That's a cockatoo.
2: Man, I think that's funny.
3: Yeah.
0: Do you ever have a little cocktail sauce on your shrimp?
4: That is good.
2: Yeah, but you know what? I don't like it too spicy.
0: Yeah, too feathery?
2: No.
0: Coming up, Christy, give me the teaser, please.
3: Coming up, we're going to have July 4th fireworks safety.
0: Safety tips?
3: Mm-hmm.
2: I got one. Don't shoot them off.
3: That's a good idea.
0: Well, there is
2: don't watch public displays.
0: Once again, there's a great brand of fireworks called Ganja.
2: Stop scaring my dog.
0: And Josh was helping us out with this. If you get the Ganja fireworks, you don't smoke them.
4: No, you light them. And you throw them or something. Yeah,
0: be careful.
4: Don't put them between your lips.
2: You know that stain you put on my back stone patio finally wore away.
4: It did?
2: Yeah.
4: I do apologize.
2: And that was 8 years ago?
4: I go, hey, Chick, I brought some fireworks. Check this out. And just stained the hell out of his porch.
0: Now, yes or no? I have a...
2: It looked like the Battle of Yorktown.
0: I've had a long-time theory about something.
4: Hmm.
0: And as you know, I'm probably the most pyro of among us. And I do enjoy fireworks very much. And I'm very careful. Two things. I always use a Burns-O-Matic torch.

0: I don't know, but I've made this observation. Christy Lee, who is the handsomest, most masculine actor you can think of?
1: Oh, Jason Statham in my
0: Jason
1: book.
0: Statham.
1: Mm-hmm.
0: You could add Jason Statham a sparkler, and it's still kind of gay.
1: Yeah.
0: You know what I'm saying?
2: It looks...
0: There's no way to hold a sparkler and not have kind of an effeminate...
3: He looks gay? Is that what you're saying?
0: I don't mean that in a negative way. I just mean...
3: In a fancy way.
0: Yeah, it's... Just sparklers just don't...
2: It's hard to be manly holding a sparkler.
0: Yeah.
2: I get it. Yeah.
0: It's not like you're holding a grenade and a sparkler. You still look, you know, kind of pussified.
3: We have a listener just sent us an email about Kit Kat flavors she found in Japan.
0: We'll save it till we get back.
3: We're going to come back
2: with
3: that.
2: I bet Wasabi's one. I've had that. Have you guys had that?
3: I can neither confirm nor deny that.
2: All right.
0: Doesn't Wasabi sound like a reservation?
1: Reservation?
0: Or a summer camp?
1: Oh.
0: I'm going to Camp Wasabi.
3: How would they...
4: it's hot this time of year.
3: What if your last name was Wasabi at a restaurant?
0: We have a table.
3: The table... Oh, never mind.
0: By the way...
3: I think we're in enough trouble.
0: We have our Camp Radio Wood t-shirts up and running at our pop-up store. 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Once again, coming up, we have exciting things in the world of news and apparently in the world of, what is it you're going to be delineating over there? What is the...
3: Kit Kat flavors, fresh from Japan. One of our listeners wrote them down just for us.
0: Okay, well, that'll be very interesting. Also, Village People update. We had some sad news from the Village People today. And
3: Village People.
0: Oh, yeah.
3: Sad, really.
0: And originally they were Village People, the way in the beginning the Eagles were just Eagles.
3: Right.
0: But they both got the back.
1: Oh.
0: That'd be a good chapter for
3: the Eagles. Gosh. No, it's just
0: I got
3: Eagles.
0: The back.
2: Yeah.
1: It's just is it the Eagles?
3: No, it's just Eagles. Eagles.
0: Well,
3: it's
0: still Eagles. Then they eventually...
2: And Dave Matthews Band. It's not the Dave Matthews Band.
0: Oh, really?
2: Yeah, just Dave Matthews Band.
0: I see. I did not know.
2: The is actually just the.
3: What about that group, the, right?
0: Yeah.
2: Right.
1: Yeah. Oh, yeah.
3: Is that what
2: hey,
3: you
2: fellas,
3: just said?
2: You're a little too clever, all right?
0: Yeah. I hate you. I hate you based on your name. Yeah.
3: Go get a name.
0: These are the O'Reilly Auto Parts Studios. 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
5: In celebration of love, Big Boomer here. That's right, Boomer's the name. Fireworks is my game. Everywhere I go, people's be coming around me. Boomer, where'd you get your crazy fireworks at? 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
13: Art Studios.
14: Don't introduce potty mouth.
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13: 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Because nobody gets introduced off the air. You know what I mean?
14: Oh, yeah.
13: There's Christy Lee.
16: Hi.
13: There's Pat Godwin.
17: Hey, chick.
13: There's Ace Cosby.
18: Hey.
13: Hello, Josh Arnold.
14: Hi. Christy's the one who cusses the most, bullying us in the hallway.
13: Up and down the hallway.
19: Yeah, off the air, who cusses the most?
14: Jeff Oskey.
13: Yeah.
14: In here right now, maybe you.
13: Yeah.
19: No effing way. Ace never cusses.
14: Oh, I bet on the way home.
17: I've heard him do it once.
19: Maybe by himself in the car. Yeah, yeah. Sure. Who wouldn't?
16: I wish I didn't. My husband never does. I respect him for that.
14: Mm.
16: Boy, I can throw
19: I
16: that
19: can't
16: there.
19: Get enough. Sorry. Okay, where were we?
13: Never mind. They don't. I'm sure your
19: kids?
13: Children don't curse. Being like daddy.
19: One of their current songs has the S word in it blatantly several times in the chorus.
13: No kidding.
19: Yeah, Noah Kahan song.
13: And do they lustily sing along?
19: It's actually, it's one of his better songs, yeah.
17: What's it called?
19: Oh, God.
14: I just took a big...
16: Yeah, right.
13: I don't know Jack about Noah.
19: I hope you're, what is the line? I hope you're in the usual S word.
13: Dear Bob at Top Show, Josh is exactly right. I'm a veteran. My name is Daniel. I hear reveille. I have a slight panic attack that I'm late for formation and will spend the next hour and a half running to the nearest stop sign and back. You gave me PTSD this morning. Appreciate the headache. You're giving me love the show. Love all of you. Dan from New Jersey. And, dear Bob and Tom Show, this is from Lisa. I just got back from Japan. You've talked about the different Kit Kat flavors. So I wanted to tell you what I found in Japan.
14: We all enjoy Kit Kat.
19: Before you get to that, you mentioned this. I was kind of wondering if someone plays reveille to call their sweetie in for sexy time.
14: Oh, right.
19: And then after...
13: So far, no.
19: Well, we haven't received it. I just made this announcement recently. But my question would be, once I'll word it so you can understand it, Josh, post-coitus, does one play taps?
14: I don't think
19: really, that'd be disrespectful. Sorry. I'm sorry. Back to you. Let's get back to the Kit Kat bars.
13: Kit Kat flavors in Japan. Banana.
19: No.
13: Huh. Isn't that neutral? I bet that's good.
16: You don't like chocolate-covered bananas?
13: Yeah.
16: Mm. Chocolate-dipped
19: I have
16: bananas.
19: A thing. I like bananas. I hate anything banana flavored.
14: I kind of get that. That. Some artificial banana.
19: Yeah. Artificial banana flavor is wretched.
14: No, but for the banana flip.
16: They have the bananas sliced, dipped in dark chocolate, frozen, that are amazing.
14: Well, that sounds like real banana.
19: That's
16: they
19: a real banana.
16: Real banana.
14: You're right.
16: Yeah, well.
19: The artificial flavor banana, just is there something about
14: sometimes
19: it.
14: Sometimes it's off.
19: I think it's toxic and probably will kill you. Okay, back to you.
13: banana, sugar, butter tree.
16: Ooh.
13: Salted caramel.
19: Yes.
14: That sounds good.
19: I'd like that. Do they have that in the States?
13: No. These are all in Japan. Peanut butter Kit Kat.
19: Awesome.
14: I like the sound of that, too.
13: Don't you like the big cat, the big, thick Kit Kat
14: bar? It has a good mouthfeel.
13: Boy, it really
19: does. Now, what is in a Kit Kat?
14: Wafers? Chocolate?
13: Wafer, chocolate, and...
14: And maybe some kind of...
16: Cream-filled
13: And no,
16: something?
13: I think it's macadamia nuts.
14: Ah, yes. Whole macadamia.
19: If you're not going to take this discussion seriously, I'm going to move
13: banana,
19: on.
13: Banana, sugar, butter tree, salted caramel, peanut butter, hazelnut.
14: No, thank you.
19: Nope.
13: Something called green tree.
19: Nope.
14: Oh, honestly, I think it's green tea. I have had green tea Kit Kats.
19: Nope. Out.
13: Wasabi.
14: I have had that too.
19: And?
13: And something called Sakura. Well, how was the wasabi Kit Kat?
14: It was odd. I don't need them again, but it wasn't terrible. And it did taste of wasabi.
16: Ugh.
13: I hope everybody makes the yucky sound, yucky face as I am as I read this. Saki Kit Kat.
14: Gosh, dip it in the hydrogen peroxide.
13: Yeah, that is the most alcoholic.
14: Yeah.
16: I am not a sake fan, and cold or hot, I don't care.
13: Ugh. Roasted soybean. Who wanted that?
14: So edamame?
13: Yeah.
14: Yeah.
13: Roasted. Neapolitan.
19: What is it? How many do they have?
13: I'm about halfway through.
19: Oh, dear God. Enough.
13: Purple sweet potato. Cherry blossom.
14: I do like those purple sweet potatoes. Biscuit.
19: So in the United States, we just have the one Kit Kat.
14: Right? You can get a couple other flavors. Different. I know you can get green tea here in the States.
13: I think you get dark chocolate, too. Dark chocolate. Kit Kat.
16: And I think maybe a white chocolate Kit Kat. Maybe?
14: And White Castle Kit Kat.
16: Oh.
14: They don't sell well.
13: You just put a Kit Kat on a White
14: People
13: Castle.
14: Love both, but just not, yeah.
13: Cookies and cream, strawberry, apple, strawberry.
19: You read them all?
13: Yep, I'm almost done. Apple. Strawberry cheesecake, blueberry cheesecake, lemon, and peach.
14: Okay.
13: And I am going to Italy with Christy. See you then.
16: Oh, great. Who's that?
14: How about that?
16: Permanent flavors, milk chocolate, dark chocolate, white cream,
14: Here
16: vanilla.
14: In the States?
16: Yes.
14: Okay.
16: And then the duos, mint and dark chocolate.
14: I see.
19: Ooh, okay.
16: But they change all the time. They add, different flavors.
19: Well, there we go.
13: Mint is wretched.
19: Now, we were discussing the sad news Christy had that the main guy from The Village People, Victor Willis, who had recently rejoined, he was the guy that wrote, I know he wrote YMCA and Macho Man, died a couple days ago, sadly.
16: Yeah, the age of 74. He had a.
14: He's DOA. Let me tell you now. He's DOA.
19: Keep going.
14: On the ground.
16: I wanted to see
19: if any of the original guys were still in the band.
13: And what about the producer? Wasn't he the engine?
19: Oh, yeah. Giorgio Moroder, something like that. The answer to the question: none of the originals are still touring with them.
17: How about alive?
19: Victor was the last one. Several of them are still alive, but they're not. They're no longer touring. The Village People is a version of the Village People out there, apparently, but.
17: Well, it takes a village.
14: They could be like Menudo, right? You can just change it out. They should live forever.
13: It's all costumes. Yeah.
14: Yeah.
19: And I'm not sure any of them, except for Victor, were even musicians. I think they just answered an ad.
13: What did Victor?
14: I bet.
13: He was just a vocalist, right?
19: No, but he wrote the song. He was a musician.
17: Was it in the Village Voice?
19: Yeah, I'm sorry. What, Pat?
16: What did you say? Village Voice.
14: In the back of the Village Voice. Yeah, they answered it.
19: That's
14: all right.
19: That's no joke.
13: Right.
17: I know.
19: Yeah. Okay. Now, Pat, I can't help but notice.
13: Not songs, really. They're cheers. That's what they are.
16: Look at that.
19: There's the original.
14: Look at the cowboy man. You're telling me.
13: Look at
14: that cowboy has something in his ass right now.
19: You know what? I think it's the fist of the. I think it's the fist of the biker guy.
14: The construction worker has to literally bite down on something to keep from.
19: But they're fun.
14: Okay. They are fun.
13: Now, and I think they called the bushy mustache Leather Man.
16: Oh,
13: I think that was what they called.
16: Look at that mustache. Whoa.
19: Glenn Hughes.
13: Glenn Fuse was the Leather Man.
19: Glenn Hughes.
13: Hughes.
17: Oh. Well, who did we just lose? Which guy?
16: Victor Willis.
19: The guy in
13: right
19: the bottom.
13: There,
19: the,
13: yeah.
16: the cop.
17: Oh, okay.
16: Yeah.
19: Because you've got the cowboy, the construction worker, the Native American, the cop, the leather biker, and the army guy.
17: Oh, yeah.
19: And Victor Willis is the guy up front there. And he was the guy that was, again, the principal writer. But, Leather Man is no longer.
13: He's trying to give Victor Willis this... just august remembrance of he was an actual musician.
14: Just looking at that photo, I want to put a condom on.
13: He came up with YMCA. It's fun to stay at the YMCA.
19: Hey, you can't knock it. It's a great song.
14: Pulitzer worthy.
13: I can knock it till the cows come home.
19: Yeah, it was a great Navy.
16: Now, wait a minute.
13: In the Navy.
16: Willis actually did a stint on Broadway in the mid-70s. He occasionally played the Tin Man in the production of The Wiz.
13: Wow. It must have left him out in the rain.
14: I said oil can, not in my can.
17: In my can.
19: He, by the way,
16: Victor, may you
19: it emphasized that Victor was the term hetero.
16: Yes, he was married.
13: Was it the Tin Man Silver, though?
16: Yes. Nipsey Russell played him on screen, I think, didn't he?
14: In The Wiz,
13: a poem,
14: right?
13: My first a poem.
16: Yes.
13: Roses are red, violets are blue. I don't know you. No, that's not right. Wait a minute.
14: I'm going to look up some Village People titles that we are unaware of.
13: Okay.
19: Are you ready for the 80s? And it was their big flop.
16: That was a movie, right?
19: No, the movie was called...
13: There was
19: called...
13: a song, too.
14: Oh. You Can't Stop the Music. They did a song called Go West.
17: Yeah. I remember that.
14: 5 o'clock in the morning.
17: Ooh. 5 o'clock shadow.
14: I'm no longer in my father's will. That's one of their lesser hits.
17: Coming out of Christmas, is that a big what are they?
14: Yeah, coming out of Christmas. Now
19: they do
14: Grandpa's
19: all,
14: dead.
19: All hands on Dick, the Navy tribute.
13: All hands on Dick.
14: I'm a cruiser. These are real now. I'm a cruiser. A song, The Women.
13: Really?
17: Stinky,
14: hot
17: smelly.
13: Hot cop.
17: Really?
14: My roommate.
15: Oh, that was great.
17: Come on.
14: My roommate is legitimately good, says Ace Cosby.
13: Uh-huh.
14: Ups and Downs is another one of them.
17: I want to hear my roommate right now.
13: My roommate.
17: Bert and Ernie.
13: In my roommate.
14: The song The Women is pure conjecture, I imagine.
13: I have
17: local
13: a Nipsey,
17: color is written just...
13: I have a Nipsey Russell poem, Tom, if you would like.
19: Okay, hang on for 1 second. I think I've got this organized here.
13: That sounds like the musician that is Victor Willis. How'd he come up with this?
19: Is this
14: so far, this is good.
19: Is this error worthy?
14: Oh, yeah.
19: Any bad words here? Okay.
13: Whoa! Yeah.
19: Nice bass line.
13: Join us downtown at Studio 54 later tonight. Josh and I will be...
17: If you can get in.
19: Hey, it's lube night.
13: Doing body shots. I pour tequila into my navel.
19: Here it comes.
14: There are freshly drilled holes in the stall.
13: You are loving these horns.
19: I love these horns.

0: get it.
1: No, I want to.
2: How is Victor Willis not in the Locker Room Hall of Fame?
3: They should be in the Hall of Fame.
4: Shut up.
0: My roommate.
3: They belong there more than Patti Smith.
0: I think I just might. My roommate.
3: That does have kind of a gay subtext.
2: I hope he will. His name is Bill. My roommate.
3: It's okay.
0: He doesn't wash a dish. My roommate.
2: But I have a secret wish. My roommate.
3: Okay, I want to do a real quick survey here. Which one of us would be the worst roommate? I think it's real obvious.
4: Oh, you think it's real obvious?
0: I think it's real obvious. It
2: begins with Pat Godwin.
3: Yeah, it begins and ends with Pat Godwin.
0: It begins and ends with me.
2: Yeah, absolutely. Yeah,
3: Pat would be a terrible roommate.
0: The worst.
4: Why? Yeah.
0: I play all the time. I'm neat, though, but I am loud.
2: He'd have questions all the time.
0: I love the small talk.
3: If you didn't have your injury right now, if we'd go back a few months, would you have dirty dishes in your sink as we speak?
0: Absolutely not.
5: No, I don't go to bed with dirty dishes.
0: That's my little therapy ever.
2: You wash them as you go along, right?
5: Right.
2: Yeah.
3: Okay. I would. That's
5: or
3: surprising.
5: Andy does.
3: Is your bed made?
0: No. I'm not.
3: Would it be made?
0: No, I'm not a bed.
5: Is your bed made, Chick?
2: No.
5: Tom?
3: Yeah, I make my bed all the time.
5: Well, Kelly's still in it. You can't make it all the time.
3: Well, when she's
5: okay.
0: Home.
2: Well, I guess it's casually made.
5: Right.
6: Just pull not tucking in.
3: Josh?
6: Mine is not made, but it will be when I get home.
3: You'll make it yourself? Or is there someone?
5: Do you do that after you brush your teeth?
2: Is that what you're told?
6: I do all my morning things in the afternoon. Yeah,
5: you've got it all backwards.
2: She seems to be making fun of me.
6: I make my bed later in the day.
3: And did we find out that there is, in fact, a coffee-flavored toothpaste so you can brush your teeth and then drink your coffee without ruining?
6: Mm-hmm. Yeah.
3: Okay. Is there an orange juice-flavored toothpaste?
6: There was a toothpaste that
5: had orange
6: at the very
5: stripes.
6: Least does. We did a story about how it matches your orange, it won't affect the taste of orange juice later.
3: Is there a cigarette flavored toothpaste?
6: Is there cigarette flavored toothpaste?
5: Oh, we'll tackle all of those questions and more and have your history lesson when we come back.
3: We will?
5: Yeah, while the world watches the stars at the FIFA World Cup, Hyundai has its eyes on the next generation of
6: talent.
5: You know
6: who I'm going to watch the World Cup with?
5: Who?
6: My roommate.
2: Yeah, my roommate.
5: Future stars who are already turning heads at age 14 because next doesn't wait for an invitation. Neither does Hyundai. Hyundai has always moved the future within reach. They did it when they made advanced safety standard on all their vehicles and engineered EVs with ultra-fast charging capability. Because the future isn't some far-off concept. It's already here. Next starts now. Hyundai, an official partner of FIFA.
3: Thank you very much, Christy Lee.
6: You know, Tom, my roommate brings up a good topic of the music was great. Mm-hmm. The lyrics made it too silly and ruined it. What other songs? The music killer, but the lyrics? Oh no!
3: Oh, there are a lot of those.
6: We'd have to think.
3: But
6: about
3: there
6: it
3: are huge
6: bit.
3: Hits with terrible lyrics.
6: Sure, yeah.
3: That's fun. Now coming up, we have a little bit of history for you with some interesting stuff. Pat and I will enjoy about Sergeant Pepper's
2: and the Nipsey Russell poem.
5: Yes.
3: But first, a poem. We are in the O'Reilly Studios. We're in trouble. We'll help you get rid of your woes. Oh, well, it's time to go because this is the Bob and Tom Show.
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4: Christy Lee at the news desk.
5: Hi.
4: There's Pat Godwin.
6: Hello, Chick.
4: Hello. There's Josh Arnold.
6: Hi there.
4: There's Ace Cosby.
25: Howdy.
4: I'm Chick McGee. Hello, Tom.
3: Hello, Chick McGee. Let's get organized over here. I'd love to, Tom. Thank you. What are we doing here?
6: History, typically.
5: History, normally.
4: No, Nipsey Russell poem.
5: Oh,
4: stop.
5: That's right.
4: They just made a movie about a mermaid. I don't understand why. There's not enough woman to make love to. And too much fish to fry. You tell me he wasn't a genius.
3: Yeah.
6: Pretty good.
3: And then wasn't there some rap artist who kind of stole his name? And
6: Nipsey Hussle.
3: Yeah.
4: Oh, that's right.
3: Met an unfortunate end, apparently.
4: Yeah.
3: Here we go. July 1.
4: Yeah.
3: June nothing.
6: It's like very good.
5: Yes.
6: Very
4: you know what? It's like...
5: You should have said June nil.
4: We're just all speed bumps. We're just speed bumps for Tom.
3: Once again, I had an airport run this morning. I'm a little bit behind.
4: I admire you.
3: So I apologize for this. But this first thing, Josh will be happy about this. 1904, the first modern Olympic Games were held where?
6: St. Louis.
3: That's right, under the big arch.
4: What year?
6: Yes, it was under the arch.
3: 1904.
6: The arch was built in 1791.
4: I see. By Thomas Jefferson.
3: Has McDonald's ever taken advantage of that?
4: By hand.
3: Have they ever done a promotion where they like double them up?
6: They, in the St. Louis area, they did have a burger for a while called the Arch Deluxe. It was pretty tasty. But
4: isn't there McDonald's right there on the... On the river?
6: There was the McDonald's boat.
4: Yeah.
6: Right there on the Mississippi. It's no longer there, but it was fun.
3: Yeah. But it unmoored and it floated down the river. Last seen in New Orleans.
4: Unmoored, you say?
3: Yeah. 1905, Albert Einstein introduces his famous, you know what it was called, Christy Lee?
5: Albert Einstein introduced his famous E equals MC2.
3: You're close. The famous special theory of relativity.
5: Mm-hmm.
4: Yeah, don't forget special.
6: I always forget the special.
26: Oh, yeah. You too. Yeah.
3: Yeah.
26: You always have to ask for the specials.
3: is there a rap artist called MC5?
5: Probably.
6: No, there's a Detroit punk band heavier.
3: Oh, of course. Yeah, yeah, yeah.
6: Kick out the jams.
3: Yeah, yeah. How about a MC squared? That'd be a good name for a rap artist.
6: Mm-hmm.
3: MC Squared. No.
4: It's available.
3: Okay. He married his cousin, apparently, at one point.
4: Yeah.
6: That's odd. I mean, that's odd.
3: Talk about relativity.
5: I tried to read that book. It's too many words.
26: There you go.
3: When you were a kid and you saw his, did you think his hairstyle was a little bit kooky?
5: Yeah.
3: Kind of look like he'd be an electrocuted?
6: I just assumed when you're a genius, that's what you do.
26: Do whatever
6: you want
26: to do.
6: Anything. Yeah.
4: His autobiography is great. It opens with his... they're doing an autopsy on his brain.
6: In his autobiography?
3: Yeah. How do you write that part?
4: Well, here's the thing, Tom.
3: That's smart.
6: That is smart.
3: Didn't Chaplin title his autobiography My Autobiography as opposed
4: Did
3: to
4: he?
3: Someone else's?
4: Maybe so.
3: This is interesting. In 1908, the SOS became the worldwide standard for a distress signal.
5: Huh.
4: Before that, it was just help me.
3: But yeah, before that, it was just people screaming.
4: Oh.
3: It was kind of hard to do that in Morse code.
6: And then we got the great ABBA song, SOS.
4: SOS.
26: Oh, fantastic.
5: Yeah.
4: Boy, go. Every
5: darling,
4: song.
5: Can you hear me?
4: Every song.
26: What a deep catalog.
4: A huge hit.
3: God, okay.
26: They could not write a hit.
3: How about this one?
5: Victor Willis has nothing on
4: You think Victor Willis was in the band? How many hits they have?
3: 1967, Sgt. Pepper's Lonely Hearts Club Band hits number one in the United States, stays there for 15 weeks.
4: Hey, look, everybody, you guys can leave. We have to stay here.
26: I still don't know who Billy Shears is or is meant to be.
4: It was the Beatles barber. It was an inside joke.
3: No, it was a, that was this, the, they created this whole thing.
26: Yeah, I don't know. I don't think it works.
7: It doesn't.
3: It works great.
26: The music's cool. I just don't think
3: it works. By the way, in the year 1967, a little bit of trivia for you. Sgt. Pepper, number one album for 15 consecutive weeks. For the year 1967, the Monkees were on top of the charts for 29 weeks.
5: Yeah.
3: Wow.
26: Christy's right. The playability of the Monkees is higher than that of Sgt. Pepper in terms
5: Absolutely.
26: Of radio play, kids wanting to listen to it.
5: Yeah,
26: that
5: it was more poppy.
7: Oh, true, yeah.
26: Yeah.
4: Was that the Monkees, Capricorn, Aquarius, and Jones,
3: No. It was the album called "More of the Monkees" that was the big hit. This is interesting. 1979, the first Sony Walkman went on sale.
26: Wow! Does it say what it went for? It
3: doesn't say here,
5: man.
3: But I mean, it was nice because
4: I couldn't believe it.
3: You were never alone anymore.
7: Oh, great.
3: Never just you and your thoughts.
5: Nope.
3: Now you've got music all the time.
26: Now, when you guys first had the Walkman, they were albums, right?
5: Just these
26: massive briefcase.
4: Uh-huh. And then you had to take a gyroscope with you.
26: Right.
4: So you could keep the turntable level. Yeah.
3: 1980.
4: You bastard.
3: O Canada became the official national anthem of what country, Pat?
7: Let me think.
4: Wait a minute.
26: He said 1980, didn't he?
4: Yeah. What was O Canada doing before it became the national anthem?
3: It was not official until 1980. Prior to that.
26: Weird.
3: It was the Dudley Do-Right theme. I don't know.
26: You know what? Yeah.
3: No, I was Loverboys working for the weekend prior to that.
26: The first, Mike Mark just handed me, the original Sony Walkman retailed for about $150 to $200. Which is the equivalent of roughly $650 to $750 today.
5: Whoa.
4: Wow.
3: O Canada was not official till 1980, which is interesting. That means that their national anthem in Canada is not as old as My Sharona, to put that in perspective.
4: And before that, it was Snowbird by Anne Murray.
26: Oh, yes.
4: I think spread your tiny wings.
3: I think it was.
26: Why did you guys let her?
3: Poutine. Poutine on the Ritz.
26: I see.
4: Go ahead, make fun of poutine.
3: Okay.
4: It means business.
3: Now, this is confusing, and Josh, I know you're a big movie guy. You might understand this more than I do. In 1984, PG-13 was introduced by the Motion Picture Ratings Society, whatever the hell they're called, because there was outrage over violence in the movie Indiana Jones and the Temple of Doom.
26: Right.
3: The first movie to get the PG-13 was Red Dawn.
26: Yes.
3: But here's what's interesting. This says PG-13 allows one F word.
26: Right, typically,
3: and a small amount of non-sexual nudity.
26: Yeah.
3: But apparently you can murder as many foreigners as you want. I think that's okay.
26: Yeah, Red Dawn. And there are a lot of Americans murdered in the beginning of Red Dawn, too. Pretty violently.
3: I didn't realize. So at PG-13 allows one F word.
26: Yeah.
3: Still.
26: Yeah.
3: Wow. I mean, so they have to sit around literally and count them.
26: Sure.
3: They submit.
26: Yeah. The MPAA. Yeah.
3: That's a joke. Does anyone follow that anymore?
4: Sure.
26: They do, but it's not what it, you know.
4: Yeah.
26: Yeah.
3: Okay. 1991 Terminator Judgment Day premiered.
26: Terminator 2, Judgment Day, please.
3: Yes. Oh, is that
4: a lot of people say that's the best one.
3: Is that the Hasta La Vista Baby one?
26: It is my favorite one. Yes, it is.
3: And does Schwarzenegger have any dialogue at all?
26: Oh, yeah. I'll be back. I'll say Hasta La Vista Baby. Are you John Connor?
4: I thought you were going to say, I'll say, I'll be back.
26: Yeah.
3: Let's see now. Happy birthday. Is it pronounced Estee Lauder?
5: Estee Lauder, yes.
3: Born in 1906.
4: I'm pretty sure it's
5: the cosmetics.
4: It's Estee.
26: Which guy one? Or girl?
5: It's a lady.
26: Mm.
3: In Spanish, that Estee Lauder translates to the Lauder.
7: It's a lady?
5: Estee Lauder?
7: I never knew that.
5: Maybe not, isn't it? I always thought it was a lady.
4: Estee's not a dude.
3: I think
4: name.
3: It's a lady.
7: I know.
4: Unless he's in the village.
3: Happy birthday. Wow. Debbie Harry was born in 1945.
4: Yeah, she was.
3: Yikes. Mm.
4: Never got her.
5: She was a lady.
26: And no, never sexy to you?
4: There are guys that would walk over glass.
7: Heart of glass.
26: They'd walk over hearts of glass, yeah.
3: Happy birthday to the great Dan Aykroyd.
26: He's my absolute favorite.
3: Genius.
4: It's Aykroyd.
26: If I could spend a day with one person, that's who I'd pick.
3: And,
4: no kidding.
3: Mm-hmm. When he wrote Ghostbusters, he wrote it as a documentary, by the way. If you've ever if you've ever heard Dan talking about...
26: I was just watching a recent interview of him, and he was really talking about the science behind the proton packs and all this stuff. And he goes, yeah, by my calculations, it would have cost $950 billion to actually make that. Like, he had it all mapped out.
4: Oh, my God.
3: Lastly, happy birthday, Pamela Anderson.
5: She's very pretty.
3: Yeah, she is. She was great last year. She was in the reboot of what? Was it Police Squad? Which one was it?
26: Naked Gun, yeah.
3: Naked Gun. Yeah, okay, yeah. Very good, very good.
4: She's good. Is she in Barbed Wire? Mm-hmm. Is that right? Yeah.
5: Yeah.
4: I stand by that movie.
26: I would give it a second watch.
4: I stand by it.
3: What's the one she's in with Tommy Lee?
4: That's
5: it's called
4: kind
5: her
4: of
5: honeymoon.
26: The Love Bump.
5: Private, honeymoon.
4: And you shut your eyes, you can see mayhem.
3: I see. Okay, good. But we are going to return to right this place.
4: Wow, we're late again.
3: Yeah, these are the O'Reilly Auto Parts Studios. 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
5: Hi, Chick.
4: Hi there. There's Pat Godwin.
7: Hey, Chick.
4: Hello. There's Jessica Halsman.
5: Hey.
4: Hey, hey, hey. There's Josh Arnold.
7: Hi.
4: There's Ace Cosby.
7: Hello.
4: Hello, indeed. I am Chick. I am fine. There's Tom. Hello, Tom.
3: Thank you very much, Chick McGee.
4: Yes, sir.
3: Good to have you here.
4: Good to be anywhere.
3: I think we've covered today in history. Got everything that there was.
5: All right.
3: So it's time for us to move on. I know coming up we have Sexy Time with Allie Breen.
7: Yeah.
3: Well, which is always a good time. We'll help people with their love lives all over the world. But right now we turn to Christy at the news desk. What have you got?
5: According to the Consumer Product Safety Commission, every year around Independence Day, 10 to 15,000 people go to the emergency room with fireworks related injuries.
7: Oh, boy.
5: 10% of last year's.
4: What do you think causes that?
5: Let me think.
7: Your bottle rocket fights?
4: Yeah.
7: short fuses?
4: We totally did that.
7: Same, dude. I don't know what we were doing.
4: And they were glass bottles when we did it. And just
7: wiffle ball bats for us. The little
4: hole. Oh, yeah.
3: Oh, nice.
4: That's a great idea.
7: Idiots.
5: 10% of last year's 13,000 injuries came from sparklers, making it the most dangerous firework in America.
7: The hottest things ever.
3: Yeah.
5: Sparklers.
3: You got to have a bucket of water.
7: Immediately
3: right there.
7: Dump it in the bucket.
4: What is exciting or beautiful or patriotic about a snake?
7: Yeah.
5: I don't know. They're stupid.
7: But we insisted on them every year. We insisted on them.
5: And they burned your concrete.
3: Correct. You're correct. That's the worst of all fireworks.
4: Yeah.
7: But we had to have them.
4: Yep.
5: But back then, you're too young, but back when we grew up, that's all you could get. Snakes and sparklers.
4: Snakes and sparklers.
5: That was it.
4: Nothing that went
5: bottle
4: in the air.
5: Rockets were.
3: I still think it's hilarious.
5: And M80s were.
3: When you go from one state to another, depending on.
7: Yeah.
3: Particular semi-contraband in some states. Hey, fireworks across the border. There's this huge warehouse. Yeah. They got the legal weed.
5: Experts advise you only buy legal consumer fireworks from reputable retailers. Never use homemade, altered, or illegal fireworks.
3: Duh.
5: Always follow the instructions on the label.
3: Label?
5: What? Who reads like a
3: instructions?
5: Label?
3: It says flammable. Take fuse. Light.
0: Do they still sell M80s?
5: Yeah, I think so, don't they?
0: Oh, I remember those.
7: They just might not be the M80s that we once were.
5: They may not be called that.
4: We used to blow stumps out of the ground. Like 8 or 9 of them, twist them together, sure. Just run.
5: Never use fireworks while impaired by alcohol or drugs.
4: Well, if they're going to do that, the sales of fireworks going to go way down.
5: Never hold, wear, or attach fireworks to your body or clothing.
7: Come on.
0: So you wake up
3: every now and again. Okay, come on.
4: Did you ever?
7: A Roman candle in the ass never hurt anybody.
4: Just string of fireworks.
3: Wait a minute. You got to put it in the right way.
5: Yeah. Right.
7: Triple check it.
3: Yeah. You don't want to.
5: Make sure the exit is the exit.
3: Yeah. Remember that young lady they just threw off the bridge in Columbia, whatever it was, because they forgot to put the rope on her when they threw it when she was doing a bungee jumping. Same thing for flares in the ass.
5: Don't
3: flame end out.
5: Never relight a dud. Wait at least 20 minutes, then soak it thoroughly in water before disposing.
3: That same thing goes true for old girlfriends.
7: No reason to revisit.
3: Yeah, ex-wives. Don't relight that.
0: Don't go back.
3: It's going to blow up in your face.
4: Yep.
5: As Tom mentioned, have a bucket of water or a garden hose ready in case of a fire to safely soak used fireworks. Keep children away from fireworks, including sparklers.
3: But I think little kids, as long as you stand right next to them, they can hold a sparkler.
7: And the morning glories, those are the wood ones that are colorful and you light them. They're sparklers and they do different things.
4: Oh,
7: those are safer.
5: Then there are silver sparklers.
7: Yes,
5: the silver ones.
3: No matter who you are, as an adult male, you cannot hold a sparkler and look even slightly masculine.
5: I'm surprised you don't have safety goggles and a fire extinguisher right next to your fireworks.
3: No, safety goggles for sure. When I shoot them off. Absolutely. Okay. Mm-hmm. And again, I like to use one of those Burns-O-Matic torches. Because that way you're going to light that fuse, baby.
5: Yeah.
3: There you go. You don't want to. To be, is it lit? I don't know.
5: I am not a fan.
3: Okay, well,
5: thank you.
3: So
5: I like watching them, but I'm not going to set them off.
7: We had one of those giant block things and my little nephew, he was little at the time, said, "Hey, can I light that?" And my brother took him up, and he actually lit the fuse, and he came back, and my little nephew looked up at me and goes, "I'm nervous." I go, "No, it'll be all right." And he goes, "I think I put it upside down." And he did. And it
4: right into the ground.
7: Those things flew everywhere after bouncing off the ground.
5: Yikes. Yeah,
7: I go, "Did you do that on purpose?" He goes, "I don't know."
4: I don't know.
7: Which told me, of course, that he did the wrong thing. He was like 6.
5: Oh.
1: He had a little bit of remorse, though, immediately. Like,
7: yes.
1: I think I did it wrong.
7: I shouldn't have done that.
1: Yeah.
5: Oops. A woman arrested in Florida was found with cocaine in her buttocks. The Brevard County Sheriff's Office.
3: So would that be crack cocaine?
7: Yes, it would.
5: Said that as the woman, a Miss Reagan Cox, was being processed through the jail scanner.
3: She looks kind of cute.
5: An abnormality was seen in the lower region of her person.
3: What do you think, Pat?
0: Yeah.
7: You're supposed to rub it on your gums.
5: They called it her jail purse.
7: Look at her.
5: When she was taken to change.
3: You don't like her, Josh?
4: You know what, Tom? You could save her, don't you think?
0: Yeah, oh yeah.
4: Couldn't Tom save her?
3: Are those her real lips, Christy? Does she have the Botox?
7: What do you think broke her nose?
4: I think those are.
5: No, I don't think they're.
0: She has
5: fake.
0: The Owen Wilson nose.
3: Yeah, is her nose going a little bit east?
7: Oh, she was.
4: It does go left.
7: Hitting the face with a lead pipe at some point in her life.
5: God love her.
3: She's hitting a pipe, all right.
5: When she was taken to a changeout room, a baggie dropped out of her buttocks to the floor containing approximately 3.8 grams of cocaine.
3: So was it deep in there?
5: No, I don't think they were deep. It was probably just right in the crack part.
3: She got booty into booty.
5: Suspect then spontaneously
3: booty. I'll explain this to you.
4: Oh, my gosh.
3: Jessica, a booty.
7: You think she's not laughing because she didn't know what it meant?
3: Yeah, it's... like a pirate.
4: Isn't it?
1: Right.
3: Like the pirate would have their booty, and this is not a reference to the buttocks area. However, in her case, since she had the aforementioned narcotics in her rectum.
4: This will help.
3: Okay, sorry.
1: So coke was her treasure.
5: The suspect then spontaneously uttered she knew nothing about the drugs and that someone must have put it there during an intimate encounter.
4: Mm.
5: She received an additional
3: That's what most guys do. Hey, while I'm down there, do you mind if I store my stash?
7: It's going to feel like I'm putting drugs in your butt. But trust me.
4: That's right.
5: I'm not putting drugs in
1: your butt. You can't sneak a finger in without knowing. Like, no. You can't.
7: Right.
1: Let alone
3: a baggie full of, what is it?
5: Cocaine.
3: Coke? Okay, great. It'd be terrible if it had been a pound of marijuana. That's got some volume.
7: That is a fun game, though.
5: What?
3: All right.
7: I'm just gonna lay a finger here. Okay. No complaints yet. And apply a little pressure. Still no complaints.
3: Oh, I thought it was gonna be more like name that.
4: Notice
3: name that drug.
7: Oh, they're just seeing what you can get away with.
1: How many?
4: My face is lit up.
7: Now I'm going to go in a little.
3: All right.
7: Okay, she turned her head.
3: Okay,
7: all right,
3: we know what Josh likes.
7: She's probably back
0: this
7: on.
0: This is quite a morning.
3: Now we know what Josh
4: likes. Ow. Oh, come on.
7: Ow.
5: Coming up, we'll talk more about
3: Josh, you sure
5: sexy
3: have a lot,
5: things.
3: A lot of medical rubber gloves.
4: I'm going to tell you. Home security thing. That's simply safe. There's a break-in every 26 seconds in the United States. 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
14: Back to the Bob and Tom Show. We're in the O'Reilly Auto Parts Studios. There's Christy Lee at the news desk. There's Pat Godwin.
15: Hey, Chick.
14: There's Jessica Alsman.
16: Hey.
14: Josh Arnold.
15: Hi.
14: Ace Cosby.
17: Hello.
14: I'm Chick. Hello, Tom. Look at that special guest we got.
18: Woo-hoo. It's the lovely Allie Breen. Are you in London?
19: I'm in London. Yep. Look, you want to meet my London cat?
16: Yep.
19: Oh, wow. Look at this guy.
18: Wow. Hey, sweetie.
16: Well, it's a fluffy one, gosh.
18: Little
19: it's
18: orange guy.
19: Face.
18: Wow. What's his name?
19: It's a she. It's Daisy. She's a Maine Coon. She's the best.
18: Awesome. Daisy. My niece Daisy lives in London.
15: Wow.
16: And you used to have a Maine Coon, didn't you?
18: Yeah.
16: Years ago?
18: Yeah, I did. Mm-hmm. Now, Allie, is it still really hot in London?
19: No, it's not bad. It's really nice, actually, right now.
18: Because I know a few days ago it was really hot.
19: And
18: in France, there was a place where it was 111 Fahrenheit and everything. Wow.
19: It was brutal for a while. Yeah. No, it's not bad. I lost my voice. Sorry. I sound like I've been smoking 8 packs a day.
20: So are you spending America's 250th birthday in England?
18: Mm.
19: I am. I'm a traitor. I know.
20: That right.
18: Mm-hmm. Boy, oh, boy. Mm-hmm. Now, let's know. The way the show Red works coat. Is the lovely Allie Breen is a very fine stand-up comedian. She's also, at least it says on our little calendar, she is a sexpert. Mm-hmm. I'm not sure where you get
20: it. Doing it.
18: certainly a good advice giver. We have chosen to have her lead the pack here as we read your letters and help you with your love life. It's sexy time. What have you got, Allie?
19: Dear Allie, me and my wife just had our first kid, and after 5 months, she suggested we have our mom babysit so we can have a date night. I said there's no rush, and we should at least wait until she loses all the baby weight, and oh boy, did I get in trouble.
20: Yeah, what are you, a idiot? I have no kids, I've never been married, and I know that's the dumbest thing you could have said.
18: That is absolutely unbelievable. What a moron.
16: I want his address. To send baby gifts, of course.
19: Oh, that would be perfect.
16: Oh my gosh. Do you know how hard it is? Like, it just doesn't go away.
21: Yeah.
16: I'm 4 months fat. It's great.
21: I was 20 years fat. So
20: Is he asking advice for how he can get out of this, or?
19: Well, no, he just said I don't want sexy time until that happens, so why hire a sitter?
21: Oh my God.
20: That's all he wanted to say?
18: All right.
19: All he wanted to say.
18: It's even worse than I thought.
20: Zero remorse.
19: Oh, he ends. No, he does end. I'm sorry. He says, am I wrong?
21: Yes.
18: Yeah.
20: You're wrong.
21: So now he's saying he won't have sex with his wife until she loses weight?
18: And he told her that. God. I mean, if he feels that way, it's one thing, but to actually say it out loud is really dumb.
21: Boy, or, don't get too attached to that kid, because you're not going to see
14: he's it. He should start training to be a Navy SEAL. Yeah. That takes courage, what he's done there.
18: Wow.
20: You don't have to say it. You do subtle things like buy her a gym membership.
14: Right.
20: No, you dummy. No,
21: oh my
14: say
21: God.
14: Things like no more dessert for you.
20: Yeah, all we have to say is you're dumb and
21: Yeah, good luck, sir. You've dug a big hole.
16: You know what? Donnie just stopped buying my snacks. God. Like, he stopped buying snacks and started buying a lot of salad stuff, and I got the hint. But I still have my ice cream.
20: Yeah, don't you want to... I would think
19: it's ridiculous.
21: It didn't go on in a day. It's not going to go off in a day. No. Jessica, you look great.
20: I think I think post-pregnancy weight still has that pregnancy glow about it. And it's,
19: totally.
20: There's something about it that I think is super hot.
16: Oh. Yeah. I don't know if you think this is pretty hot underneath here, though. It's so soft and squishy.
20: Yeah, yeah, hot.
19: It's all
18: Let's move on. If you want to reach Allie, by the way, it's A-L-L-I-B-R-E-E-N. Send us your love troubles. We'll try to fix them. What else have you got, Allie?
19: Dear Allie, I'm a vegan, and I just moved in with my boyfriend. His neighbor grills almost every day, and it makes me sick to my stomach. I asked my boyfriend to ask him to stop doing that, or at least move the grill as far away from us as possible.
20: Hey, honey, will you go start a fight?
14: Are you kidding me?
19: Yeah.
14: If you love me, you'd fight with the neighbor.
21: Oh.
14: Good God.
18: Yeah, that's no. No. You can't ask your neighbor
21: to
18: do
21: that. You're going to have to deal with it.
20: Yeah, so he won't do it?
19: Well, I'm sure they could work something out if he would, but he won't even try.
18: No.
19: So should I just go do it myself? I feel like it's more of a man's job.
3: Yeah, see how that goes.
16: It's his property.
19: Yeah.
16: Leave him alone.
14: It's more of a man's job.
20: I am sorry, ma'am. You're going to find zero sympathy here.
14: Well, that's not
19: that
14: true.
19: That is crazy.
14: Ma'am, you suck, okay? Don't do that. God.
16: You know, if you bring it up, though, he's going to have a hog roast the next weekend outside. Mm. And you'll have to see a hog on a little, whatever you call it.
21: The spit.
16: Yeah.
20: Is there any other thing? Is there anything else you can do?
18: Move.
20: Yeah. I mean, you kind of do have to live out your lease or whatever the hell and get out.
21: Well, she just moved in with her boyfriend, right?
19: Yep.
21: Yeah.
20: Oh, boy.
21: Well.
19: Yeah, she's the one with the issue. She can't expect someone else to cater to her situation.
20: No way.
18: But also, you can't expect the neighbor to just, I'm sorry, I'm cooking these delightful meals for myself. I'm going to stop because you don't like the smell?
14: It makes me nauseous. Yeah.
18: I know. No, I know a guy that had to move because, I got to be delicate here, there was an unusual... what's the word I'm looking for?
3: I don't know.
20: Issue. I don't know, but we're all nervous.
18: The ethnicity of most of his neighbors was such that they were cooking.
21: Okay.
18: They were cooking really unusual stuff, and it just constantly stunk, and he had to move. So, but I mean, they have every right to cook goat or whatever the hell it was. But
19: yeah, you're not allowed to move.
18: Let's get to our next letter, Allie. What do you got?
19: Dear Allie, I'm in a no-string situationship with a guy, and I'm starting to develop feelings. We both agreed that if that happened, we would just ghost the other one, and the other one would get it. But I'm tempted to tell him, since I'm hoping he'll return the feelings. What do you guys think?
20: I think you have every right to tell him. And if he says, hey, look, this wasn't I'm not into it, no, then you know. I think you have every right to say something.
16: And be prepared for him to ghost you.
21: Yeah.
20: Yeah, exactly. Yeah, just be prepared for him to ghost you.
18: So wait till Halloween.
20: It is ghost season. but of course, they're your feelings. Let them know. You never know.
19: Yeah.
18: Have you ever heard? I want to go back one letter. Have you ever heard of a company called Big Ass Fans?
21: Sure.
19: No.
18: Yeah, it's a real company. I'm not kidding. And I remember. I think they're in Kentucky, right?
20: But they are big, dude.
18: Yeah, I was. I was on vacation, and it was very hot at the time, and this restaurant had a fan. It looked like the front of a jet airliner's engine. It was about 6 feet tall, and I went over to look at it, and it said Big Ass Fans. I'm almost positive it was made in Kentucky. Anyway,
20: I think so, yeah.
18: So what this lady should do that didn't like the smell, call the Big Ass Fans people, buy a couple of those things, and shoot them back at the guy's house. What do you think?
20: I don't think she has the space for those.
18: Well, I can't help it. She's going to have to get a better job and earn more money.
19: It's a good petty solution. Yeah, I like the solution, but yeah, pretty hard to enact.
18: Okay, how hilarious would that be, though?
21: It would be funny.
19: That would be pretty good.
18: Two gigantic 6 foot high fans blowing the smoke back out. Okay, sorry. Let's get on with our next letter, Ellie. What do you got?
19: Dear Ellie, my boyfriend and I have been together for about a year, and he had an ex that he was with for 6 years before me. She just showed up back in his life, trying to get back together. And he said he doesn't want to break up with me. He loves me, but he does want to explore if he still has feelings for her. I love him, so should I stand by him while he explores this, or should I be insulted? He obviously doesn't love me enough since he wants to.
20: It's up to you. It's up to you. I mean,
11: slippery slope.
20: Gosh darn it. He's doing his, he really is doing his best. He has feelings. They're conflicting. He told you about them.
19: Yeah, he did try to be honest.
21: That's true. He's
20: being a man who's being really honest. And
18: he wants a three-way.
20: You could offer a three-way.
21: No.
16: He's like playing with Love Island rules, like bringing it into real life. Like, you know, I want to go explore this connection.
20: It's tough. That's tough. And I feel it sucks that you're in that situation, but at least he's being upfront with you. Ugh. What do you do?
19: Yeah, if you love him, I guess. I mean,
20: yeah.
19: The problem is now every time they fight, if he does stay with her, she'll be like, remember when you tried to find, you know, love with your ex while he stayed by your side?
18: Yeah, it's right. Over. Get out. You're done.
19: It'll always come up.
20: It kind of.
18: Yeah, there are a lot of fish in the sea. Don't waste your time.
20: It might be over.
16: Just do tit for tat. She gets to explore
18: I don't
16: also.
18: Care. I don't care if she puts her tats as long as.
20: Just remember, though, if you end it, that she wins. That other lady wins.
16: That's true.
14: That's what it's all about. There's somebody keeping score. Yeah. The big scoreboard.
19: Put that in her head.
14: The big scoreboard in the sky.
20: You really want her to win?
21: Don't let her win.
18: I want to write a coming of age TV show called Tit for Tat. The main character is a kid named Tat.
14: Oh no,
20: it's coming of age.
14: A tattoo artist.
20: You want to write a show
21: coming of age,
20: about a young woman whose breasts are budding.
21: Yeah.
20: And so the whole...
14: kind of like the Wonder Years. Yeah.
18: Well, that'd be tits for tat, wouldn't it?
20: What is going on?
21: I don't know, but he needs a vacation.
20: You know, the airport now. How about she's 35, she's flat-chested, she wants to be augmented, and people...
18: This is the Hallmark written all over.
20: Because now we've taken, the pedophilia out of it.
21: God!
20: Just a producer's note.
18: I wanted to get him back
14: sometimes
18: track, and he's right.
14: Notes are a good thing.
18: Okay, I'm sorry. Allie Breen is our guest. You can reach her, Allibreen. Allie's a fine stand-up. Are you doing stand-up in London this week?
19: I had to cancel it because I can't talk.
18: Oh, okay.
19: No stand-up.
20: All those screaming orgasms.
19: Like
18: well, we have time for a couple more letters, Allie. Make them brief if it's hard for you to talk.
19: It's not. I just sound terrible. Dear Allie, my stepson constantly likes to tell me I'm not his real mother. So finally I said, you're right. Then I'll stop cooking and cleaning after you and washing your clothes and buying your clothes. When I followed through, my husband told me I was acting more childish than him. But he's 14, not 4. So who's right here?
20: Ah, man.
16: I like what she did. She followed through.
21: She followed through.
16: He can cook and clean. He's 14. Make a bologna sandwich, bro.
21: Yeah.
20: I like it, too. Yeah. But, boy.
18: You're never going to win this one.
20: Yeah.
21: No. Bonus moms, no. That's a hard deal.
16: You're not my real son. You suck.
21: Oh, God.
19: Yeah. Gosh. You're not my real son. Get out of my house.
20: Now, is he being a brat, or is he saying... You're not my real mom, or is he saying, you know?
21: I think if he said it that way, you're talking about a whole different situation. Valid point.
18: And now you're mad at me for bringing up pedophilia. Okay. Let's move on to our next letter.
20: As you once said, Tom, we have alternating roles.
18: Okay. Allie, what's next?
19: Dear Allie, my boyfriend's ex has been stalking me on social media. She watches all of my stories and snaps all the time. I told her to ask her to stop because it makes me uncomfortable. And he said, that's crazy. Anyone's allowed to watch the stuff that I put out. I guess he's technically right. She's not reaching out to me or anything, but I feel like he doesn't have my back on this. Don't you agree?
20: You know, this is interesting. I think this brings up something that's going on in society as well, of fear of losing of your follower count going down. I think this might be the worst case of it I've ever heard. Mm-hmm. Maybe unfairly applying this to her, but block her.
16: Right.
20: Yeah. If you block her, she can't see any of it. But you have a fear of all of a sudden less attention. That's really odd.
16: Or yeah, she doesn't want that girl to be satisfied with being blocked. Because if you block her, then she's like, oh, she's jealous of the ex. I must have power still.
20: You know what? I think that's something, too.
16: It kind of piques her ego.
19: Or she wants to create a situation where her boyfriend's like sticking up for the new girlfriend over the old one. Yeah.
20: She's testing him a little bit.
21: Oh my God!
20: But the simplest answer is you block her and you never have to worry about it
21: again. Just don't look at it. Don't. Who cares?
16: Or start making stories just for her.
21: So how does she know she's looking at it? She obviously is looking at it to see if she's looking at it.
20: You're right. She's also looking at who's watching her stuff.
21: Right.
20: Which I think is another societal.
21: Who else?
20: Yeah.
21: I don't do that. Do you do that? I didn't even know you.
19: No, that would take a lot to figure out who's always watching my stories. Yeah, that's exactly.
18: Maybe park your narcissism somewhere else and get off social media and grow up.
19: That's never gonna
21: happen. No, I think it happened, Tom.
20: She's hooked. I mean,
18: did you see what I did? Look at me, more of me. No, less of you, honey. Go away.
11: You seem to have a very definite opinion about this.
18: Well, if you put yourself out there. You know, people go, well, do you get bothered when people come up to you? Of course not. If I put my face on billboards for 40 years, it's okay.
20: Yeah.
18: I demanded the attention. I'm getting it. I'm not going to go, how dare you? No, if you're putting yourself out there on social media, you're asking for it. If you don't want to do it, stop. It's real easy. Grow up. Pretend you're not 14 anymore and you don't care if everybody sees you. Look what I'm doing today.
20: Ma'am, this might not be all about you. What Tom is doing here. There's somebody else he's also talking to.
21: This is a pent-up.
18: This is about me, because me is me.
11: Tom might be having a slight nervous breakdown.
18: Okay, sorry. Sorry, okay. Well, Allie, I hope you start feeling better.
19: Thank you so much.
18: When are you going to rejoin us in the United States of America?
19: I'm coming back July 5th, right after the big birthday.
20: Well, this is sickening, and
19: I'm so sorry. I'm such a traitor.
18: I was actually in London last July 4th, and they did some fireworks.
21: Really?
19: Yeah, I'm actually going to a barbecue of another American who lives over here, so I will be celebrating with some expats. Yeah.
20: All right.
18: Okay. Very good. Okay. Thanks, Allie.
21: Bye, thanks, Allie. Guys. Have a great time.
18: All right. Now, a couple quick things. This weekend.
11: Yeah, it's like 4 o'clock or something.
18: This weekend, it's going to be super hot in lots of places. And one of the things you might want to do is hunker down, get in front of the air conditioning or in front of one of those big ass fans.
11: Make believe it's fall.
18: And watch the Pat Godwin videos. Boy, Pat's got his special out there, and you'll find it at the Dry Bar website or app.
11: And after you watch that, you can watch the World Cup.
18: Yeah, very good, very good. Right now, I want to remind you about weight loss and our friends at Brick House Nutrition. 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
21: Well, do you judge people on their first name alone? We'll talk about it.
18: Oh, there's something especially interesting about this that will involve someone in this room.
21: There you go.
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18: You'll be quite surprised. 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
14: 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Christy Lee at the news desk.
21: Hi, how are you?
14: Ah, there's Pat Godwin.
16: Hey, chick.
21: There's
14: Jessica Alsman.
21: Hello.
14: Hello. There's Josh Arnold.
16: Hello.
14: Yeah, boy. Right? Yeah.
16: Are you contagious?
14: Caught the belches.
16: Yeah.
14: There's Ace Cosby.
17: Hey, man.
14: I'm Chick. Hello, Tom.
18: Now, Pat, is that ukulele next to you, is that like a Henny Youngman prop, or are you going to actually play some?
16: It could be played, yeah.
14: He's been practicing.
18: Well, did you have a particular song you wanted to play?
16: Well, sure. Hey, turn the volume up on this son of a bee.
18: Now, I wanted to mention that Pat's special, television special's out there. It's on the Dry Bar Comedy Network. You'll find it on your computer. 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Okay.
16: Summer is here and I'm cutting the grass, filling the pool. So happy winter is past. Oh, planting flowers, digging a garden, bought some sod. Oh, put a new yard in. I'm so happy. Summer is here.
18: That's so sweet.
16: Building a deck, stained the hardwood floors. Got in my new hot tub without any drawers. I'll start up the grill. Cooking outdoors is the best. But someone I know is pissed and perplexed.
14: Uh-oh.
16: That's the manager of my apartment complex. Oh, summer is here and I have to move somewhere else.
18: Thank you very much.
14: Summer.
21: So pretty.
18: They didn't like the paint job you did on the
16: No.
18: Oh, that's
21: didn't
18: not...
21: like your flower selection.
16: No, didn't care for it.
18: Technical question. I'll direct this to Mr. McGee.
14: Huh?
18: I have been asked by my significant other to start wearing those those little short socks.
16: Like the no-shows?
14: The no-shows?
18: The so-called no-shows, yes.
21: Yes.
18: And I typically don't wear athletic shoes. I prefer wearing leather shoes, but on occasion lately I've been wearing
14: Well, especially when shoes. when you go somewhere tropical, I would think.
18: Right.
14: Yeah.
18: Now, I was reprimanded for wearing I bought the white so-called no-shows.
21: Yes.
18: But they show. They well, stick up.
16: Yeah, they're a little bit of an, they're more of an angle.
18: Like a half
21: that's
18: an inch.
21: That's like an angle. You have to get the no-no shows. There are no-no shows.
14: Yeah, there are no shows, then there are no-no shows.
21: Yeah.
18: Really?
19: You want a little white, don't you? Mm-hmm.
18: But
19: no.
18: I mean,
16: I think so.
18: So if you're wearing black shoes, can you wear the white no-no show?
16: No, you gotta get black.
21: You gotta have black.
18: Right, okay.
21: Get the no-no shows, like that don't show at all.
14: They have no-show.
18: Those slip underneath my heel.
14: Well, they have no-shows for Converse, Chuck Taylors, and those are way, that they are made specifically for those shoes, but they work real well. You cannot see anything. It looks like you don't have any socks on.
18: Okay.
1: You can also tell her to put a sock in it, and then you'll wear whatever you want.
18: I'm sorry. I'm hearing from the single Josh, I live alone and will forever.
14: I will.
21: So does this mean you're wearing shorts?
18: Yeah. You know,
14: Don never wears shorts.
18: I know.
21: You usually don't wear shorts.
18: I don't, except I'll wear them when it's super hot and I'm walking my dogs or something.
14: But you know, Tom, as my father would tell you, I'll pass that along. It's no way to live, boy.
18: Okay. No. I'm just asking. It's tactical. I don't like wearing those weird socks. So I was thinking I could get. Do they make socks the same color? I remember I got those special flesh-colored underpants, so I could wear those white linen pants on the beach. Do they make flesh in my flesh tone? Whatever.
1: Not well enough. That's gonna look even weirder.
14: You mean flesh tone socks?
18: Yeah.
14: I don't.
18: I'm getting a no from Mace.
14: I don't think so.
6: Yeah, black, white, gray.
18: Black, white, or gray. Okay, uh-huh. I'll have to go buy those today.
21: Puma makes a nice no show.
14: Actually, okay. With your skin tone, I think white would be fine.
6: I'm going gray.
17: And remember, stop chewing so loud.
21: Yeah.
18: Okay.
14: Yeah, and don't shake your tea.
18: Now, do we have time to do this story? Because
14: when you're driving,
18: this is such a good story.
21: Well, I should save it till when you get back or something.
1: What's the crux?
21: Oh, judging people by their first names.
18: How much time do we have, Ace? We
14: got a minute.
21: We don't have time. We'll do this little story.
18: Do you judge people by their name? And the answer in my case is absolutely.
21: You do. Of course you do.
18: Yes, absolutely.
21: Yeah, authorities in Florida.
18: I mean, if your name is, hey, I'd like you to meet my son, Adolf, I'm going to go, well, you're an idiot.
14: I stand corrected. We don't have time to do
1: it.
14: No,
1: you went right to Adolf.
18: Yeah, I wouldn't have named my kid Mussolini Jr. There's some poor choices.
21: You know, I don't think people
18: would. Here's our little boy. We call him Pol Pot.
14: You know, Sonny.
18: We call him Potty.
14: Sonny Jurgensen's name's Adolf. Hence the Sonny.
18: Yeah, good choice.
14: Yeah.
18: That's very nice. Thank you so much for joining us. Don't forget to watch Pat's special.
14: And we'll be here tomorrow. Tom takes a vacation day, but...
21: much needed.
14: Above all else, when you listen tomorrow, we will not be having fun. Okay?
21: Right.
14: It's not going to happen.
18: Well, who's going to control Potty Mouth over here?
17: Oh, I know.
1: Will you shut the...
18: And how does one shut that up?
14: I don't want to.
18: I've never thought that was really a very good metaphor.
14: I know Josh won't mention this, but I say that's where the show kicked into the upper gear. It really came alive.
18: Just for those of you that missed it, Josh just let it rip this morning.
1: I have remorse.
21: You gotta go.
18: Very angry at me. I say we stay. These are the O'Reilly Auto Parts Studios. 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

0: Y103, Youngstown's classic rock. Hey there. That goes out to Kim. And thank you, Kim. Kim wanted to be sure I had something right. 717 Credit Union. And, you know, I haven't had a bunch of experience with the place, so I called it 717, and I've only been here a year. So if you hear me barking out something dumb or something wrong, Camel, all right? Yeah. If you have been here a year, you better brush it up. 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And you can hit me up anytime at 330-782-9103 and say, hey, dude, that's not how you say that.
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0: 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Every now and then, we get something really cool here that we can jump on, and the world's biggest steam locomotive is going to be making a stop in Struthers on Sunday, July 12th, and this is your only chance to really see this thing up close. So, I don't know. 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
24: I don't know about you, but my social media feeds are flooded with lotions and potions and gadgets, all promising to unlock different components of longevity. But if you log off, take a step back from all the hype, you'll find that the actual keys to a longer, healthier life are hiding in plain sight. There are four of them. Number one, nutrition. The Mediterranean diet really is the gold standard. Number two, exercise. You should be getting 150 minutes of moderate intensity exercise or 75 minutes of vigorous intensity exercise every week, plus strength training and stretching. Number three, sleep. Sleep is when your body and your brain repair themselves. You should be getting 7 to 9 hours a night. And finally, number four often gets forgotten, socialization. It's not a bonus. It's a necessity for a healthy life, finding a sense of community, purpose and belonging. I'm Dr. Sanjay Gupta, helping you live a better life.
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Yeah, they're fun, man. Neil and Pat, they are the happiest, lovingest couple that plays music together. It's pretty cool. It is Y103.

0: Y 103. Hey, the band is always great. Stone Temple Pilots and Plush, new singer, and he's doing the job. We're coming back in a couple of minutes. They're on tour with Godsmack. We're going to jump back in. The Warren Spring Lunch Break straight ahead. GNR, something from Fleetwood Mac in Boston.
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Did you think it was going to be like a standard in rock forever? It's wild when you hear something, and if you can trace it back to the first time, like especially for me, November Rain. Thinking about the first time I heard that song, and knowing you're going to hear that one forever.

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1: All the legends live right here. Every one of them. Y103 Youngstown's Classic Rock and the Warren Spring Lunch Break. When we come on back in just a minute, some things to come from, first of all, an album that in 1971, a year of amazing music, was certified gold on its own. And it's just, the guitar in the song is one of my favorite pieces of music ever. So that's coming up in this 30-minute block.
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0: 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I've seen him solo a few times since he left Jethro Tull, and that guitar piece is still one of the greatest in rock and roll history, in my opinion. What's happening? That went gold on a very special year, 1971, when so much great music came out. Jethro Tull, back in a minute. Y-103! Hey, look out. We have Nirvana, Rainbow, and something from The Who coming up.
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8: 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Anyone who transports, into, possesses, uses, or sells fireworks in Pennsylvania without permission from the appropriate authorities is subject to criminal and civil penalties.
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13: A better life with Dr. Sanjay Gupta.
14: We talk a lot here about ultra-processed foods and the many ways in which they can negatively impact your health. They've been linked to weight gain, obesity, type 2 diabetes, cardiovascular disease, even cancer. And now a new study out of UCSF found that high ultra-processed food intake was associated with something called intramuscular fat, which is exactly what it sounds like. That's fat inside your muscles, which can cause them to become weaker. Now, in this particular study, the researchers noticed more wear and tear and pain in people's knees because of weakened thigh muscles. Cutting back on ultra-processed foods isn't easy. The CDC estimates at least half the calories in our diet come from ultra-processed foods. But if you're looking to eat cleaner, cutting out sugar-sweetened beverages, that may be the best number one thing you can do to try and get started. I'm Dr. Sanjay Gupta, helping you live a better life.
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Y 103, Youngstown's classic rock. We're just keeping up with the temperature. That's all we're doing. Rainbow is coming up right after this from Don Henley.

0: From the Tom Duma Fine Jewelers Studios. This is WYFM, Sharon, Warren, Youngstown. 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

0: Y103, 91 degrees in Youngstown and heading to 96 today and tomorrow. So could be close to a record both days. When we come back in just a minute, 30-minute block of rock, and we're going to get down on Def Leppard, something from Journey, from Escape, Tom Petty, and Zeppelin when we come back.
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27: A better life with Dr. Sanjay Gupta.
28: We talk a lot here about ultra-processed foods and the many ways in which they can negatively impact your health. They've been linked to weight gain, obesity, type 2 diabetes, cardiovascular disease, even cancer. And now a new study out of UCSF found that high ultra-processed food intake was associated with something called intramuscular fat, which is exactly what it sounds like. That's fat inside your muscles, which can cause them to become weaker. Now, in this particular study, the researchers noticed more wear and tear and pain in people's knees because of weakened thigh muscles. Cutting back on ultra-processed foods isn't easy. The CDC estimates at least half the calories in our diet come from ultra-processed foods. But if you're looking to eat cleaner, cutting out sugar-sweetened beverages, that may be the best number one thing you can do to try and get started. I'm Dr. Sanjay Gupta, helping you live a better life.
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Y103. Every time fireworks go off in somebody's hand, it doesn't mean they're going to lose their whole hand, but they can. So, as you know, fingers come off, and they don't go back on very good. What happens is, usually they have to amputate something that's blown most of the way off. That's what it is. So they calculate the amputations and fireworks injuries. There's been a lot.

Y103, Youngstown's Classic Rock. I got a new Ohio driver's license, and my picture looks like Einstein. I should post the picture. It's not representative of a typical day. I don't know why.

0: by 103. So my chat friend says, if I had to give a single plausible figure for the United States during the 2000s, and that's 2000 to 2009, approximately 1,000 to 2,000 fingers were traumatically amputated by fireworks, with a midpoint around 1,500 fingers. My question was, how many fingers have people lost in the 2000s via fireworks? And the answer is around 1,500. Oh, be careful this weekend. That's all I can tell you. Remember, some 8-year-old might have made that firecracker.
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0: From the Tom Duma Fine Jewelers Studios. 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

0: Y103, crazy Geddy Lee, couple weeks in and has laryngitis. So they postponed two shows in Fort Worth. And I hope this thing resolves itself for everybody, because a lot of people have tickets. What's going on with you? Back in a minute. Fast Freddy's getting ready to come on in. And tomorrow night is bike night. We'll be talking about that and a ton of pictures on Facebook. If you were out anywhere over the last 2 weeks, you have to look, because you're in one of them.
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Y103, just talking to somebody about the tour, talking to Donna Jean. She's heading over on I-80. Why wouldn't you, if you can, to see Bon Jovi at Madison Square Garden? The shows start next week. 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

0: Y103, Youngstown's classic rock. There's one going out for Christine. I'm pretty sure she's poolside today, although several people I know that have swimming pools say it's just too damn hot to be even at the swimming pool. I think they closed the swimming pool in Hubbard for the next 2 days because it's too hot. Man, I saw some guys doing siding today. I wish I could go out and buy everybody working out in the heat today a Gatorade or a beer.
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I was talking to my buddy Patsy from Left End the other day, and he was reminiscing about the time that the Eagles and Left End played together at Idora Park. And he said even back then they were so good that you knew there was something special about those guys. And they're still going strong.

Y-103, Youngstown's classic rock. Diamond David Lee Roth still out there plugging away, playing casinos and stuff. You know, I'm a big fan of Diamond Dave. Always have been. But I would say at this stage in the game, Sammy Hagar definitely got him beat. REO, Y-103.

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0: TNT. That's what I need for 4th of July. Y103, Youngstown's classic rock, Fast Freddy. I'll tell you, when 4th of July comes around and you're talking fireworks, I go full-blown hillbilly, man. I am Joe Dirt, like in the movie where he's standing at that fireworks stand. I like the big ones. I like them that are about the size of a cooler or a truck battery, and they're bolted down to a piece of plywood, and I shoot them until my ears are ringing and my thumb is completely burned black from lighting them off, and all the hair is singed off my arms. That's the way you celebrate 4th of July.
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21: 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That's according to the Senior Vice President of Research and Scientific Affairs at the National Sleep Foundation. We often hear about lights and screens and stress, But even modest changes in temperature and airflow can influence both how quickly you fall asleep and how deeply you stay asleep. Most experts will recommend a room temperature of 60 to 67 degrees Fahrenheit. You might also experiment with your sheets and what you actually wear to bed. Play around a bit and see what improves your sleep. You might be delightfully surprised. I'm Dr. Sanjay Gupta, helping you live a better life.
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There's some Rolling Stones. That's going out to Lorraine. Lady truck driver out there driving that dump truck this afternoon.

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0: From the Tom Duma Fine Jewelers Studios, this is WYFM, Sharon, Warren, Youngstown. 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

0: Y103, Youngstown's classic rock, Fast Freddy here. This got to be the wildest GoFundMe going on out there right now. We might have to do a bike run for this poor guy. 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I guess you would call that an endowment fund, wouldn't you? And anyways, there's all kind of comments on that post. A button in a fur coat and different things about pumps. And then my one smart aleck cousin, of course, photoshopped my picture into the story. So that is fake news. And you're probably saying, yeah, right. No, it is.
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0: 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Hey, we're giving you a chance to win a really great vacation getaway. How would you like to check out Styx and Chicago in Phoenix? Like a high roller, like a big shot, we take care of everything, hanging backstage, autographed guitars, the whole nine yards. 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
39: If I were to ask you what makes for a good night's sleep, you'd probably say a dark, quiet room, not too many things on your mind. But every night when you go to get some Z's, how often do you really think about the temperature in your bedroom? Temperature may be one of the most underappreciated factors in sleep. That's according to the Senior Vice President of Research and Scientific Affairs at the National Sleep Foundation. We often hear about lights and screens and stress, but even modest changes in temperature and airflow can influence both how quickly you fall asleep and how deeply you stay asleep. Most experts will recommend a room temperature of 60 to 67 degrees Fahrenheit. You might also experiment with your sheets and what you actually wear to bed. Play around a bit and see what improves your sleep. You might be delightfully surprised. I'm Dr. Sanjay Gupta, helping you live a better life.
25: Get ready. Big Boy is rolling into town.
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25: 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Big Boy, part of the Y103 Summer of Fun. Big Boy is rolling into town. Why?
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25: 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I love that sound. 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

0: From the Tom Duma Fine Jewelers Studios, this is WYFM, Sharon, Warren, Youngstown. 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

0: Y103, Youngstown's classic rock, Fast Freddy, stupid criminal in the news. And yes, it happened in Florida. This time, Florida woman. You know, every once in a while, somebody will say, they'll find drugs on them and they'll say, oh, those weren't my pants or that wasn't my jacket. Well, check out Florida woman. Florida woman gets arrested. They check her into the Iron Bar Lodge and they scan her and they notice something abnormal in the lower region of what they call her jail purse, okay? So the next thing you know, she goes to put on her orange jumpsuit, and out of nowhere, a 3.5-gram bag of cocaine appears. And the woman says, I haven't a clue where that come from. She said, I must have been having an intimate encounter, and somebody left it in there. Okay, just so you know, okay? Just so you know, should that happen to you, you are responsible for what people leave in your jail purse, especially if it's contraband. This reminds me of the old saying, even if you stole the church and the steeple is sticking out of your butt, deny everything.
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Y103, Youngstown's classic rock, today's concert flashback. On this date in 1988, Jimmy Page and Robert Plant played at Pittsburgh Civic Arena. I think I saw that show when they played in Cleveland. It was pretty good, too. A lot of people said, where's John Paul Jones? He should have been there.

Y103, Youngstown's classic rock. Got to say congratulations to my buddy Tim Fowler. He retired this week from Niles Scrap and Metal. And also happy birthday to Mary.

0: The heat coming up off the road, you better believe it. Y-103, Youngstown's Classic Rock. Welcome to the Giannino's Pizzeria 5 o'clock traffic jam. 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
8: 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Anyone who transports, into, possesses, uses, or sells fireworks in Pennsylvania without permission from the appropriate authorities is subject to criminal and civil penalties.
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14: Everyone poops. It's not just the name of a classic potty training book. It's a universal truth. Even though everyone does it, almost no one wants to talk about it. Dr. Tricia Pasricha wants to change that. She's the author of a new book. It's called You've Been Pooping All Wrong. And she says there are three critical P's of pooping. The first is propulsion. Both the voluntary push you exert and the involuntary contractions that happen naturally within your body. Top line, when you feel the need to go, don't hold it. The second P is pliability, which refers to stool softness. The keys to this one are making sure you're drinking enough water and eating enough fiber. And the last P is for pelvic floor. If you can get your knees up above your waist while you're on the toilet, like on a stool or a garbage can or a stack of books even, that can make all the difference. I'm Dr. Sanjay Gupta, helping you live a better life.
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0: 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Y-103, Youngstown's classic rock. 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

0: couple of weeks, and they'll be rocking Columbus. And I know Stash is waiting to be right up front for the 21-gun salute. Y-103, Youngstown's classic rock. How you doing? Fast Freddy here. Hey, don't forget, every Sunday, 7:30 till 11, it is Sunday Morning Over Easy. We start your day off with some laid-back tunes and some good vibes. We look a little bit at the rock history. We play some stuff you might not have heard in a while. And it is all brought to you by my good friends at ITAM 39 on North Main Street in Niles. Great food, great people. They got summer bocce leagues going on, and you got to check out their patio, too. ITAM 39, North Main Street, Niles.
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1: The best part of the day begins now. It's time to get your rock on with Steve Gorman and April Rose. It's Steve Gorman Rocks. Welcome to the show.
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0: Quiet Riot kicking off a Wednesday night on Steve Gorman Rocks. April, did you know that Quiet Riot is the first heavy metal band to ever have a number one album in America?
1: Seriously?
0: That's their claim to fame. No metal band had ever gone to number one, and then they did it with Metal Health in 1983, and all of the already long-established metal bands went, do what? Those guys? It was one of those things.
1: Right, but I don't know. Would you consider them metal, like pure metal nowadays? I don't know if I would.
0: No, not right now. Metal changed so much. They sound just like a hard rock band, almost with like pop hooks. But in 1983, yeah, that was heavy metal, kids. In 1993, 10 years later, this band was at number one. They're not metal. They actually weren't even grunge. We just didn't know what else to call them. This is Nirvana.
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0: Red Hot Chili Peppers with Under the Bridge. One of the first big shows my former band, the Black Crowes, ever played was opening for the Chili Peppers at the Fox Theater in Atlanta, Georgia in 1989. We had recorded our first album, but it wasn't released yet, and we were a last-second local fill-in for the band that was actually on the tour with the Chili Peppers. They couldn't make the show. Their bus broke down. We showed up at the last minute and played a set. And let me tell you something. I learned a lot that day. I learned that just because you're a headlining band doesn't give you any reason not to be gracious and accommodating to the opening band. We were literal nobodies. The Chili Peppers treated us like long-lost friends. And since that day, I am on Team Chili Pepper. Make no mistake. 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
24: A better life with Dr. Sanjay Gupta.
25: As someone who's been married nearly 25 years, I'll tell you, there's a lot of great things about having a spouse. And according to a new study out of the University of Miami Health System, marriage might even be linked to a lower risk of cancer. Why? Well, the researchers said people who are married are less likely to engage in risky behavior. They're more likely to get a nudge to go to regular preventive medicine appointments and screenings. and they have a partner to share the load of family obligations, household chores, and finances. No one is saying you should get married in the pursuit of better health. 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
2: 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Want to talk rock music with a rock star? Get out a pen and paper. We're giving out Steve's number so you can do just that. 844-446-7626. This is Steve Gorman Rocks.

Foreigner Cold as Ice from the self-titled debut album from 1977. A year later, another self-titled debut album came out that truly changed rock music forever. Van Halen 1. This is Eruption. You Really Got Me. Youngstown's classic rock, Y103.

Van Halen with the back-to-back whammy to the head, Eruption, followed by You Really Got Me, from, of course, the self-titled debut album from 1978. Van Halen made many, many, many albums after their debut. They recorded tons of songs. Eddie Van Halen took the guitar to new heights. But, you know, nothing ever hit me quite the same way as the first Van Halen record, because nothing ever could. It's not that they never topped it, but Van Halen set the bar so high. It's an amazing accomplishment to know that if you ask a bunch of people what's the best Van Halen record, that it's not immediately just the first one. What a legacy to leave behind. My gosh. It still hasn't really sunk in, has it, that the world no longer has Eddie Van Halen? And you know what? It's never going to sink in officially for all of us because we have all those records. And that's the way Eddie would have wanted it. So rock on, Eddie. Youngstown's Classic Rock, Y103.

0: It's time for Questionable Wisdom on Steve Gorman Rocks. Here's April Rose with tonight's question.
1: 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Now, Carson's been dating this girl he met online for the past 6 months, right? And he says they've gotten pretty serious, and next week they're supposed to meet in person for the first time ever. See, there's just one problem. Okay, when Carson set up his online dating profile, he used fake pictures of a guy that's way more attractive than he is, so he'd get more online dates. Again, they're meeting next week for the first time ever. A girl he's been dating for 6 months, and he looks nothing like she's expecting. What should he do?
2: Okay, first of all, Carson, use a different word. You're not dating a girl that you only know online, okay? I don't know what the word is for that. You're engaging. You're on her radar. Come up with some nonsensical millennial term. But you're not. You're doing a lot of things, but dating isn't one of them. That said, from the old man over here in the corner, I think it's pretty simple. You just go full invisible man. You wrap your face in bandages, put on some sunglasses, sit down across the table at this restaurant and say, I can't believe this happened, but I was attacked by a swarm of bees today. I mean, you've been lying for 6 months. Why stop now? You're a weird guy who lied about what you look like, and you think you're dating a woman you've never met. I got no time for you, dude. Do the girl a favor, actually. Break up with her. She's going to be fine. It's all online. Just what? Unplug your modem? How do you break up with someone you've never met? It's ridiculous. 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
28: As someone who's been married nearly 25 years, I'll tell you, there's a lot of great things about having a spouse. And according to a new study out of the University of Miami Health System, marriage might even be linked to a lower risk of cancer. Why? Well, the researchers said people who are married are less likely to engage in risky behavior. They're more likely to get a nudge to go to regular preventive medicine.

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2: 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Brought to you by Steve Gorman Rocks. Freddie Mercury once dressed Princess Diana up as a man and took her to a gay bar so she could have a normal night out without being recognized. Yes, that's true. And this is Steve Gorman Rocks.